0: not be underestimated.
1: We've already lost tens of thousands of seals down on Heard Island last year. And so whilst it's really not much of a threat to you and me, it's a significant environmental and ecological threat, and it just proves how quickly these viruses can spread.
0: The body of Iran's late supreme leader has gone on display in Tehran ahead of a six-day funeral procession. Ayatollah Ali Khamenei was killed during a US strike on his compound in the nation's capital. Iranian officials say his son and newly crowned leader Mojaba won't be attending. Thousands of young first home buyers are reportedly finding themselves trapped as Australia's property market takes a downturn. Experts argue those who bought under the federal government's low deposit schemes are now facing mortgage debts far greater than their actual home values. An advocacy group is calling for the Newcastle-Sydney high-speed rail project to stop in Parramatta. The Western Sydney Leadership Dialogue has proposed the redesign, which they claim will save taxpayers around $15 billion. Chairman Christopher Brown says Western Sydney should not be an afterthought.
2: The train has to go directly from Newcastle to Parramatta. You can then put the city-bound passengers on the new West Metro and keep going down to the airport and on to Canberra eventually.
0: Also making news, train building is returning to the Hunter region with a $12 billion state government investment into a local manufacturing plant. And A-list celebrities and sports stars have been seen gathering in Midtown New York, with pop star Taylor Swift and fiancé Travis Kelce reportedly getting married today. Fans are lining up along Manhattan's Madison Square Garden as a line of black SUVs drops off guests in formal wear. Turning to finance, one Australian dollar is currently buying 69.37 US cents.
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0: The Socceroos have been eliminated from the FIFA World Cup after losing their knockout clash with Egypt 4-2 on penalties. The score stayed steady at 1-1 after extra time. In a shock change, coach Tony Popovich subs star goalkeeper Patrick Beach for veteran Matt Ryan ahead of the shootout, a move Popper says wasn't a spur-of-the-moment decision.
6: I think that was always an option for us with his experience. Then you've got to see how the game plays out, and sometimes in extra time players go down and you need to make the changes and you don't have a sub available. But we still had one available with a couple of minutes to go, and we put Matty on.
0: That audio thanks to the SBS. This morning's clash between Argentina and Cabo Verde has gone into extra time after finishing stoppage time at a 1-1 draw. And the Rabbitohs have fallen to the Panthers 36-14 in round 18 of the NRL. It's 10:04. That's the latest news and sport.
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9: Let's have a look at our weekend weather for the beautiful Central Coast. Today, of course, is an absolutely glorious sunny day all around the Central Coast at the moment, so if you can get out and enjoy it. Top of 18 degrees is predicted for today. Sunday should see a cooler day with some showers developing during the afternoon and evening, reaching 16 degrees max. Monday stays cloudy with showers and a top of 16 degrees. Overnight, 10 degrees Celsius. Right now, outside their studios in Gosford, it's 11. And at Bunnings Charm Haven, Lake Haven, Wayne, we are broadcasting from live. It is 14 degrees.
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Tast FM soundtrack of the 90s. Good morning to you. David Brown here filling in for Wayne C this morning, doing this special shift soundtrack of the 90s. Have a share, of course, with Do You Believe in Love. Hey, we're broadcasting live from Lake Haven Bunnings. We're opposite the SoCare people. We're sort of here on behalf of them. The SoCare, better known up this other end of the Central Coast, for looking after the animals. We'll be we're just organising a chat with someone from SoCares soon, so they can tell all about it. But it is for lost animals, and if you want to adopt an animal and things as well. Not a lot of veterinary, not a lot of pound work on the Central Coast, and be good to avoid pounds anyway. But we'll talk about SoCares later on. But we're going to continue on with some music right now, and here is Robbie Williams.

0: Goo Goo Dolls with a track called Iris. It's 23 minutes after 10. This is Coast FM 963, soundtrack of the 90s. David Brown here with you this morning. Pardon me, the old throat's gone. A short word from our sponsors and we'll be back with some more music.
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0: Coast FM, it is Soundtrack of the 90s. On a beautiful Saturday on the Central Coast, hope you are able to get out and about, preferably get out and do some walking and things, but get out and drive as well on a beautiful sunny day. We haven't had a lot of sunny days around of late. We're broadcasting live from Lake Haven, Bunnings, opposite the SoCares marquee. That's what we're here for today, to talk about SoCares. And after a few minutes, in a few minutes' time, we'll be talking to one of the vets who does work with SoCares, and we'll have a few questions answered, and later on we'll be talking all about the SoCares. So stay tuned, don't go away. We'll be back in a minute.
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0: And you're on Coast of M963, and this is Soundtrack of the 90s, and they'll be taking over from David for just a moment, but we've got a special guest here. We've got Dr. Adele, and she's going to talk to us all about how she looks after, and she's a vet for SoCares.
1: Yes.
0: Good morning.
1: Hi, good morning.
0: Okay, so with SoCares, how often do you sort of have to look after these dogs, and what are the your main things that you would actually be dealing with?
1: I suppose one of the main things that I deal with is skin. Skin and ears.
0: Yes.
1: They're the most most common things that I go out to. I'm one of a few vets that do help out, so I probably go to the pound maybe once a week, sometimes twice a week when they need me.
0: Mm-hmm.
1: They have clinics that they go to if there's an emergency, that sort of thing.
0: Yeah.
1: So, but I can come along and help out with, like if they've got lumps and bumps and ear problems, any teeth problems, that I can have a look and see where we're going to go to next into the clinic.
0: And so how long have you actually been involved with SoCares?
1: Oh, probably about 6 years, 6 or 7 years, I think.
0: Okay, yeah. So 12 then, so roughly around about half the time they've been here.
1: Yes.
0: That's good. So so just as a general, for everybody out there that's got a dog or a cat or whatever, so how often should your dog or your cat have a health check?
1: I would say if they're young, initially they need to come in a few times because of vaccinations that they need. But if, as long as they're young and they seem to be pretty healthy genetically, then probably once a year would be fine. But as they get older, because dogs and cats do age more quickly than humans.
0: That's right.
1: So 1 year means a lot more to them, a lot longer in years. Then I would say maybe every 6 months it would be good for the older client.
0: Yeah, because I understand as they get older, much like us.
1: Yes.
0: We get older, so we need to go to the doctor a little bit more often. So dogs and cats need to go to the doctor a little bit more often.
1: Yes.
0: So how would somebody know if their pet was in pain and how they would determine that, like before they need to come and say see you or see another vet?
1: There's a few things with cats, especially. They are quite stoic and they might just sleep more than usual. They might go off their food. They might not want to interact with you the same way. Sometimes they can become a little bit aggressive as well. So any little changes, normally pet owners are very good at picking up little changes. But it's those little changes that we'd like to see sooner rather than later. So that we can, you know, so they don't go downhill too quickly.
0: If your dog, say, suddenly stopped eating, how long would you wait before you actually took your dog to the vet?
1: If your dog stops eating, say, if they don't really want to have one meal, I wouldn't be too worried about that, as long as otherwise they're quite happy, they're quite bright and they're still drinking and they want to interact and play. If they've suddenly gone downhill, if they have any vomiting or diarrhea, so the going off their food one meal could mean a lot, I would get them in to see the vet ASAP, like the same day. But if, you know, some dogs, they just have a bit of a funny belly like we do, and they don't want to eat.
0: They have their off days, like us.
1: Yeah, and they might start eating the next day or that night. So as long as you don't think that they're actually in pain, that sort of thing, then probably, I would just see how they go. But if you're worried, absolutely see the vet straight away.
0: I mean, it's no different from us.
1: Exactly.
0: Again.
1: Yes.
0: You know. So, what would you consider an emergency?
1: Oh, there's lots that could be emergency. If you think your animal's been bitten by a snake, obviously that's straight into the clinic.
0: Oh, that's an ASAP. Yes,
1: absolutely. If they've had some vomiting with blood in, any diarrhea with blood in, if they've been in a fight, I would get them in ASAP, obviously hit by car, that sort of thing. If ticks are obviously a big thing on the Central Coast.
0: Yes,
1: so
0: we are big.
1: Yes, so that is an emergency, because the sooner you can get in and see your vet and get the antitoxin into them, the more, the better prognosis.
0: Yeah.
1: Is, yeah.
0: So it's no different. Like, these guys here are obviously adopt, you know, rescues.
1: Yes.
0: Yes. And they're all lovely. They're all sweethearts over there.
1: Yeah, my favourite breed is rescue.
0: Hey, every breed is great breed.
1: Exactly.
0: It doesn't matter what it is. And it's like, but, you know, like, so you look after all these dogs and cats and everything else, which is great, you know. So thanks, Dr. Adele. Thank
1: My
0: you
1: pleasure.
0: Very much. And happy looking after all these doggos.
1: Yeah, yeah. A big shout out to SoCares. They
0: Absolutely.
1: Do a fantastic
0: do a
1: job.
0: Fabulous job.
1: Absolutely.
0: You're on Coast FM 963. This is the soundtrack of the 90s. Yeah.

That's Brian Adams, of course, with Everything I Do It For You. And we're doing it for SoCares today. We're joining them at Bunnings at Lakehaven, the SoCares marquee. They're telling you all about what they do. They look after some animals, lost and found. So join us here today if you are in your car. Keep driving up this way and come along and see us here at the Coast FM marquee and the SoCares marquee as well. And as I said, shortly we'll be talking more about SoCares. But we have had a couple of visitors from our local area. Both Wayne and I live up this end of the coast. And Di from Buff Point's popped in to say hello. And Margaret from Blue Haven has popped in to say hello as well. So great to see some faces. Putting faces together with people is always a good thing. And that's what we do on our community radio, Coast FM 963. Lots of great music lined up for you next hour as well, soundtrack of the 90s. And then after 12 today, Delby will be here with a soundtrack of the 80s. So don't go anywhere. Lots of great music lined up for you here on your Central Coast community radio station, Coast FM 963, broadcasting live from Lakehaven Bunnings.

0: It's 11 o'clock. Good morning. I'm Toby Goff. A protest under Palestine Action Group has closed off several main arteries in Sydney's CBD. Demonstrators have gathered outside Town Hall as the New South Wales Labor Party hosts its annual conference inside. Both the Prime Minister and Premier are attending, with a large police presence still in place. Palestine Action Group coordinator Yasmin Johnson says they're calling for an end with Australia's arms trade with Israel.
1: They've continued, we know, to manufacture explosives in this state, which are being sent to Israel to be used against Palestinians. So we're here to say the Labor Party should stop being complicit in genocide.
0: A Sydney construction boss has been refused bail after being charged with laundering more than $2 million. The 45-year-old man was arrested yesterday following a federal police investigation into an organised crime syndicate. Detectives will allege he used his building company to filter illicit money. A senior One Nation staffer claims the latest figures on mortgage stress are proof the federal government's tax reforms aren't working. Housing data shows thousands of buyers who use the federal government's 5% home deposit scheme are now falling into negative equity in the wake of changes to negative gearing in the CGT. One Nation's Chief of Staff James Ashby has told Luke Grant Labor's policies are stabbing homeowners in the back.
2: If you're going to get rid of negative gearing and you're going to get rid of all of these tax incentives for ordinary everyday households to invest in the housing market so that you do have rental properties, you will destroy the place, and that's what's happened.
0: Authorities are urging consumers not to panic buy chicken or eggs after bird flu was detected in a wild seabird on the state's mid-north coast. The virus has not spread to commercial poultry flocks, though more than 500 personnel are now monitoring high-risk areas. Experts warn a wider outbreak of the H5N1 strain could become an environmental disaster. The Hunter region is set to become one of Australia's largest rail hubs again, following a $12 billion state government investment. Plans have been made for a new state-owned manufacturing facility, providing a 15-year pipeline for passenger trains. Transport Minister John Graham says local production is the most efficient way to expand the state's rail network.
3: The former government's plan was to buy these trains from anywhere but New South Wales, and we paid the price for that. Often the end cost was much higher than had ever been predicted. Now we're taking control.
0: And a representative for Taylor Swift has confirmed the pop star and NFL champion Travis Kelce have officially married in New York. Turning to finance now, and one Australian dollar is buying 69.37 US cents.
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0: Socceroos fans are coming to terms with heartbreak after Australia was eliminated from the FIFA World Cup. The men in green and gold lost out on penalties to Egypt in their round of 32 clash, with the score drawn 1-1 after extra time. Socceroos captain Harry Soutar and Luke Hetherington missed penalties, with Egypt perfect from the spot. Centre-back Hassam Abdelmaguid taking his country's winning goal.
7: To send Egypt through, and he does. Heartbreak for Australia. Jubilation for those in red.
0: That call on SBS. Meanwhile, reigning champions Argentina are through to the round of 16 after beating Cabo Verde 3-2 in extra time. And the Rabbitohs have failed to make it 3 wins in a row after falling to the Panthers 36-14 to kick off round 18 of the NRL. News and sport.
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1: Central Coast weather check. Here's your Coast of M 3-day weather forecast. Saturday, today, beautiful, a sunny day. Top of 18 degrees is what we're looking for. Sunday, a bit cooler with some showers developing in the afternoon, reaching 16 degrees tomorrow. Monday, another cloudy day with showers and a top of 16. Down to 10 overnight, but right now outside the studios in Gosford, 17 degrees, warmed up a little bit. And at Bunnings Lakehaven, where we are broadcasting live, it is 16 degrees.
2: If you like Jasper's at Long Jetty and Billy's at Toowoon Bay, you'll love Lara's Providor. 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

0: Coast FM 963, broadcasting live from Lake Haven at Bunnings for Soke. Hey, what appropriate song to introduce our next guest with? Black or white, doesn't matter. Shouldn't matter to humans whether you're black or white, and it certainly doesn't matter to dogs whether you're black or white. Even if you're a dog, doesn't matter what colour you are. Indeed, you might be black and white with spots. But anyway, that's me rambling on. I want to say hello, pardon me, to Marilyn, the chair of SoCares, and she's going to tell us all about it.
1: Oh, hello. Thank you, Coast FM, for helping us today. We're actually celebrating 12 years of managing the council facility at Charm Haven. We also, of course, look after Erina as well. So today is a celebration day. We've also got a meet and greet down with some beautiful dogs available for adoption here at Bunnings at Charm Haven. If anybody wants to stop by, we'd be more than happy to see you. Now, today, I just wanted to talk a little bit about the history perhaps of SoCares. Now, we've been actually an organisation since 2009, and it was originally formed by a number of rescues in this area. Rescue groups that belong to SoCares are actually Dog Rescue Newcastle, Tiki Rescue, Pitbull Rescue, and Peter from Bull Terrier Rescue. So we actually have a number of rescue groups that operate under our umbrella. Now, at the moment, I don't know how many people on the coast are aware of this, but the council's actually building a whole new facility in the Māori region, and it's going to be state-of-the-art. It will be open by July of 2028. So we're really looking forward to that with great excitement. It'll be a multi-million dollar facility. So that will be coming up shortly for the animals that are lost and abandoned on the Central Coast.
0: Tell me about that. You said about...

0: Erina and Charmhaven. Now, there used to be a pound at Erina and...
1: Well, there still is.
0: There still is, okay.
1: Yes.
0: So, but SoCares is helping look after the pound, or it's a separate thing?
1: No. We run both pounds.
0: You run the pounds, okay.
1: Yes, we staff the pounds, we care for the animals, but we don't keep all our animals on site. As much as possible, we like to have them in homes, training them, getting them ready for adoption. We keep the impound animals that are under a legislation control with council for 1 or 2 weeks, but if we've got animals that are now part of our group, SoCares, because we are a rescue, then as much as possible we've got wonderful foster carers, and they take into their homes certainly all the pups and the kittens and all of that, but even the adult dogs, so they're not all at the facility.
0: Okay, so if people have a pet that's not wanted, that years ago we used to take them to the pound, so they can still do that, but the difference is when you when you get there, you're doing something different than the pound used to do years ago.
1: Correct. Yeah.
0: Do they take them to the pound or take them to SoCares? What's the first step?
1: Well, it's usually online these days because everything seems to happen that way, and it's certainly easier for everybody. So if people are struggling, we try to help as much as we can. But our resources are limited because we've only got the kennels we've got there. So we can't just automatically take animals in. So what happens is you can reach out to us, and if we're able to help, we will. We certainly go out of our way to help if we possibly can, but we can't always just accept animals. We're mainly there for lost and stray animals.
0: Okay.
1: And people, the rangers will bring them in, or people, good citizens out there, will find them on the road, and we are their first port of call, and we will look after them. We will impound them to try to get them back to their owners. And if they're chipped, which is another very important thing, you know, having your animal chipped means that you can always be located. So after an impound period, which for chipped animals is 2 weeks, then the animals become members of SoCares then in our rescue group. And then we work very hard to get them rehomed. We've had animals sometimes for years.
0: As in being fostered.
1: Yes, okay. As in up to 4 years. If the animal is adoptable and everything, there is no time limit. That's the big difference between us and other pounds, is that our rescue group takes responsibility for them after the impound period.
0: Yeah, okay. Well, it gives them more grace in
1: well,
0: human contact.
1: Well, yes. Yeah. Unfortunately, a lot of pounds, because of lack of space, animals are routinely euthanized. Whereas we're very proud of the fact that since we've been there for these 12 years, we have consistently had the lowest kill rate in the whole state by a country mile.
0: Okay, it's still a major problem, I'm imagining, and is it worse at Christmas time like it used to be, or after Christmas, I should say?
1: We do have that seasonal influx, yes, it does happen, and then, of course, we prepare ourselves for kitten season every year. It'll kick in around July, August, and we can have up to 200 cats in care at any one given time.
0: Yeah, and cats certainly can roam free at night, don't they?
1: Yes,
0: My wife's allergic to cats, and we've got a neighbour's one keeps turning up in the backyard, so dangerous in that respect.
1: Yeah. We have an excellent working relationship with the council, and they've gone out of their way to support us in this, and in fact they're just recently instituting a pilot program to help with the trap, neuter, release programs on the Central Coast, financially help with it. So they really do go above and beyond to help with the animals on the coast.
0: Excellent. Now, we better kick off to a song in a minute, but just tell us, why are you here today at Bunnings at Lake Haven? You've got a beautiful marquee.
1: Yeah.
0: Set up some balloons celebrating 12 years.
1: Yes. Well, we're very fortunate to, again, have Bunnings offer to help us wherever they can. They've been a wonderful support for Charm Haven ever since they built the new Bunnings here. And in fact, on one occasion when we had bushfires coming right up to our facility, they helped evacuate all the animals up into their car park, set up a special area, all caged off, and helped us move the animals up here. So they're our exit strategy. So yeah. We're very, very grateful to Bunnings for the support that they do give SoCares.
0: Well, I must say I'll give praise to Bunnings myself. They've certainly supported Coast FM in the past, and of course many community groups with their barbecue fundraising that can earn a community group a good stack of money. So
1: yes.
0: Much appreciated to all the work that they've done, and you were telling me earlier on that they occasionally are able to donate to SoCares as well.
1: They do.
0: People mm-hmm. can donate to SoCares as well?
1: Yes, absolutely. We have on our website, we have all the numbers there that you can donate, and we are very, very grateful for anything we can receive.
0: And you're doing a raffle down here today.
1: We are, and this is to help an animal that's in a vet hospital at the moment fighting for its life.
0: Okay, yeah.
1: So every penny that we raise today will go towards that particular animal to save it. It's 14 weeks old, and it's a beautiful little dog, and it deserves a chance.
0: Okay, so people can either come down and say hello to us down here at Lake Haven, or check out the SoCares website.
1: Yes, please.
0: Which is simple, probably address.
1: Yes,
0: SoCares.com.au or no?
1: Yeah, just type in SoCares, it'll come up.
0: Do a search for SoCares.
1: Yes,
0: that sounds good. I think all the people love a pet in some respects. Most of us are either with or with temporary without a pet, but pets are play a very big part in our life, as does music. So I better get on back to the music. Thanks for joining us today. But as I said, people come down and or check out on the web pages. SoCares.

0: 28 minutes after 11 on a Saturday morning on the beautiful central coast of New South Wales. Good morning. How are you doing out there today? I hope you're able to get out, even if you've got a backyard, get out and enjoy a little bit of sunlight while it exists, because it'll be disappearing again in another couple of days. In the meantime, this is Coast of M Soundtrack of the 90s, broadcasting live from Lake Haven Bunnings. So Cares having a 12-year birthday today. They look after all the dogs and the cats and other animals as well. If you want to get down and say hello to them and understand them a little bit more, certainly come down and visit us and them here today.
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0: 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That's the Four Non-Bloods. What a great song that is. That's what we aim to bring you with our variety of music during the week and specialty shows, certainly on the weekend and during the nights as well. 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But we'll continue on with the music. After the break, we'll hear from Savage Garden.
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SFM Sound, the track of the 90s. It's 4 minutes away from 12. After the 12 o'clock news, Del will be here with our soundtrack of the 80s. Thanks for joining us today. If you are out and about, make sure you come down and visit us at Bunnings at Lake Haven with the So Cares group, as mentioned. Wayne Seal will hopefully be back on for breakfast Sunday morning tomorrow from 6. But otherwise, let him go home and get some rest tonight. I'll catch you again next time. It's Matchbox 20 with a track called 3 a.m.

0: Good afternoon, I'm Sarah Wiedersheim. Socceroos fans around the country are grappling with heartbreak after Australia was eliminated from the FIFA World Cup. Julian Marcus reports.
1: The iconic penalty shootout triumphs of the 2005 and 2022 qualifying campaigns couldn't be replicated this morning as the Socceroos suffered a penalty shootout heartbreak against Egypt in Dallas. Socceroo Jackson Irvine told SBS after the game that it's just the beginning for this young group.
2: They've got a big future. We have a big Asian Cup coming up in 6 months' time, and now we'll pick ourselves up and you know, try and get back to being competitive on the highest level, which is where we want to be.
1: The Socceroos Asian Cup campaign kicks off on January 9th next year. Julian Marcus, Melbourne.
0: Thousands of young first home buyers are reportedly finding themselves in mortgage stress as Australia's property market takes a downturn. Experts argue those who bought under the federal government's low deposit schemes are now facing mortgage debts far greater than their actual home values. New South Wales is bracing for lab results to confirm if a deadly strain of bird flu has officially breached the state's borders. Donna Siramana reports.
3: Authorities are on high alert after a dead giant petrel found at Hawk's Nest on the mid-north coast returned a preliminary positive result for the H5 virus. The CSIRO is now fast-tracking tests to determine if the migratory seabird was carrying the deadly H5N1 strain, which has already destroyed global wildlife. More than 500 field officers have been deployed to search for other sick birds in the area. The Agriculture Minister maintains we are prepared, reassuring the public that the virus has not entered commercial poultry flocks. Donna Sirimana, Sydney.
0: Federal police have dismantled a major money laundering operation in Sydney's north. Investigators identified a suspect after cracking encrypted devices belonging to a syndicate responsible for laundering $150 million. The 45-year-old has been refused bail, accused of filtering $2.4 million of illicit funds through his building company. A statue of AFL champion Nicky Winmar will be torn down at Perth's Optus Stadium after he was found guilty of domestic violence offences. Winmar's career was highlighted by his stand against racial abuse during a game against Collingwood, which earned him the bronze statue. Also making news, a man in Melbourne has been charged after allegedly harassing and bombarding Kylie Minogue's family with texts and phone calls. And pop star Taylor Swift and NFL champion Travis Kelce have officially tied the knot after getting married in New York today. In finance, one Australian dollar is buying around 69.38 US cents.
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0: As heard in the news, the Socceroos World Cup campaign has come to an end after being eliminated by Egypt on penalties. Meanwhile, the series reigning champions Argentina have advanced to the round of 16 after beating Cabo Verde in 3-2 in extra time. It was Christian Romero who forced an own goal from the Blues Sharks to grant the Argentines the win.
7: It's a good one!
0: Live in Kansas, Colombia leads Ghana 1-0 in the first half. The Boomers have thrashed Guam 124-52 in the Basketball World Cup Asian qualifiers, and Alex de Minaur is now the last Australian standing in the singles at Wimbledon. That's the latest news and sport.
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15: And taking a look at the 3-day weather forecast for, on the Central Coast. And today, well, remaining mainly sunny today, top of 17 degrees. And tomorrow also top of 17 degrees with a few showers creeping in. And Monday, pretty much the same, a few showers around. Top of 17 degrees. Tuesday, a bit of a carbon copy of tomorrow and Monday, afraid, with a few showers as well. Top of 17 there also, getting down to around about 9 degrees overnight. Currently in Charm Haven, it is 16 degrees.
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0: Coast of M 963. Eye of the Tiger there with Survivor, and you're with Delby for Soundtrack of the 80s, and Jenny's here helping me as well.
1: Yes, I'm so hanging around today.
0: You're hanging around today. We are, of course, we're down here at Bunnings at Lake Haven. We are helping SoCares, who are a rescue, volunteer rescuers of
1: puppy dogs.
0: Puppy dogs.
1: Puppy dogs.
0: We,
1: beautiful.
0: We're overloaded with dogs yesterday,
1: it's
0: all great. So we're going to we'll have a bit of a chat to a couple of people here as
1: puppy
0: well.
1: Puppy cuddles.
0: I've been jumped on, run over. Anyway, we're going to go with a little bit. The 80s is a little bit themed around pets and animals and what you can do with them and how we love them and take them for walks. So, of course, we just had Eye of the Tiger there, so Survivor, of course. Next, we're going with Peter Gabriel. Do you know what it is?
1: No, what?
0: Shock the Monkey.
1: Oh, wicked. I love Peter Gabriel.
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0: Soundtrack of the 80s with Delmi, and that was the Love Cats with The Cure, Stray Cats, and the Stray Cats Strut before that. Now, I've got Jill with me from So Cares, and she has a beautiful pup with her at the moment. And what's her name?
1: Alice.
0: Her name's Alice.
1: Yes, I have Alice in Wonderland. Yes, she's absolutely beautiful.
0: And how old is Alice?
1: Alice is a 10-month-old bull Arab.
0: Yep.
1: She's been with us for about 3 weeks, so she was brought in as a stray.
0: Oh.
1: But she is absolutely gorgeous and loving it here at Bunnings today.
0: Yes, she is. She's having fun. She's a beautiful girl.
1: She is.
0: She's so sweet, and she's just such a gentle,
1: absolutely
0: gentle natured dog. Beautiful.
1: For a 10-month-old, she's actually very calm. She's
0: extremely.
1: Absolutely coping with everything today, and she's loving all the attention. She is. She loves people, and she just absolutely adores kids.
0: And she's
1: as well.
0: She is up for adoption.
1: She certainly is.
0: So, what sort of people would she sort of suit?
1: She would go into any home, to be honest.
0: Yeah.
1: She'd be great with kids as well. So,
0: she's very gentle.
1: They would do a meet and greet to make sure that everybody in the household would get along with everybody.
0: Yep.
1: But she'd fit in anywhere, to be honest.
0: Yeah,
1: she would. Perfect.
0: She's got a beautiful nature, and she's so
1: sure
0: sweet.
1: Does. She certainly does.
0: So, have you got her up on your website?
1: She'll
0: at
1: be
0: all?
1: Up here within the next week or two. She's been
0: okay.
1: with us for about 3 weeks, so we'll do some more testing and we will check everything and make sure that she's right to go. And then she'll be up for adoption within the next week or two, I'd say.
0: And what website would she be on?
1: So she will probably go up on our Facebook So Cares page, so our internal page, and then she'll also probably go up on Pet Rescue as well.
0: Oh, excellent.
1: So we work with other rescue groups as well. So if anyone was looking to adopt someone like Alice, they go onto our webpage and they put in an expression of interest. Our staff will match them up with the dog, making sure everybody in the household gets along. They do a meet and greet, and then we go from there, and off they go
0: excellent.
1: To their new home.
0: She would just make a beautiful...
1: She's a beautiful, sweet
0: girl, isn't
1: absolutely,
0: she?
1: Absolutely.
0: Oh, well, thanks very much, Jill, and we'll talk with other people.
1: My
0: today.
1: Pleasure.
0: Okay,
1: not a problem.
0: Thanks very much.
1: See you later.
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0: And you're on the soundtrack of the 80s with Delby on Coast FM. Rain on the Scarecrow, John Mellencamp. John Cougar.
1: That's
0: John
1: a great
0: Cougar
1: song.
0: Mellencamp.
1: Yeah.
0: He had that many names.
1: I
0: can't keep up anymore. But also with us, we have Dean, and he has the lovely.
2: I have the lovely Pluto, yes.
1: He's
2: Pluto,
1: beautiful.
0: Gorgeous. Now, how old is Pluto?
2: Pluto is a 5-year-old Staffy.
0: Yes.
2: He's been with us a couple of weeks, but certainly looking for his forever home at the moment.
0: Okay. Mm.
1: He's gorgeous.
0: And what sort of family would he sort of suit, or would he suit a family or a single person or active people?
2: Certainly some active people.
0: Yep.
2: He's great with other dogs, and he's great with cats as well.
1: That's excellent. That's
2: yeah,
1: a bonus.
2: It is, yeah. So yeah. he'd certainly suit an active family that would be prepared to take him out and spend some time with him, yeah.
0: Yeah. So how did Pluto come to the shelter?
2: We don't have a lot of details on him now, but he's been there with a couple of weeks. Sometimes we don't get that option to understand where they come from, but we have a look at their behaviour and what they do when we're there, but he's certainly most suitable for a family that's active and will.
0: He's got a beautiful temperament.
1: He's lovely.
2: He has. Yeah.
1: He's so quiet.
0: He's quiet and he's happy. He's just happy to sort of like hang with everybody and just be a good boy and just hang around.
1: I've just put a picture of Pluto up on the Gardening Gang's Facebook page so people can have a look and see what he looks like.
0: Yep.
1: Come down, say hi and give Pluto a cuddle. We're looking for his forever home today.
0: Oh, they're all looking for a forever home.
1: That's right.
0: Aren't they?
1: Yeah.
0: So how long have you been involved with Soke's team?
2: I've been involved with SoCares probably about 10 years now. So
0: yeah.
2: Jill and my wife, did this. Now we're active volunteers.
0: And you get a lot of satisfaction out of
2: huge amount of satisfaction, yeah.
0: Yeah.
2: Yeah. It's good to see, and that's why we get involved wherever we can with the volunteering.
0: Yeah.
2: It's great to see them follow their journey, actually. So we see them from the start to the finish, and great to see photos when we get those back and see how they're progressing to do that. But, look, every dog deserves a second chance. So
1: that's right. Yeah.
0: And, you know, that's exactly right, you know. So, like, and some of the dogs turn up in the shelter that through no fault of their own.
1: That's right.
0: You know,
1: yes.
0: It might be a human circumstance that brings them there for some reason.
1: In my experience, it's never their fault.
0: No, it's never their fault. No,
2: never
0: but,
2: is.
0: You know,
2: it,
0: you know, they didn't ask for something to happen, you know.
1: That's
0: but,
1: right.
0: You know, it does, and we understand that. But, you know, for them to come down and, you know, adopt a dog.
1: Yeah. Yeah.
0: Yeah, every dog is, there's no good and there's no bad.
1: There's man's best friend sitting right here, and he is absolutely beautiful. He really is. He's got such a beautiful nature. There's so much going on around us today.
0: And he's
1: and
0: very calm.
1: He's very calm. He's quite alert. He's looking around at everything, but he's not overacting. He's not stressing out in any way. He's really, really cool.
0: So have you got him up on your Facebook page or your adoption page at all?
2: Check him out on SoCare's webpage. It's
0: That'd
2: got all
0: good.
2: His details there. And if you're interested, register there and you can get a meet and greet.
0: Oh. That's
2: and,
0: a good idea.
2: Yeah, and find out more about Pluto and if he's suitable.
1: Wonderful.
0: Thank you very much, Dean. We'll go back to the soundtrack of the 80s right here on Coast FM 963.
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0: Here on Soundtrack of the 80s on Coast FM, Duran Duran there, Union of the Saints. That's one that doesn't get played very often.
1: No, it really doesn't.
0: No, it's a good song though. Yeah. We've had fun here for the first hour. We're going to have a little bit more fun. We're here with SoCares celebrating their
1: 12th anniversary. That's right. And it's been wonderful. We've had lots of puppy cuddles today.
0: I know you are. You're on Coast of M963. Stay with us for another hour of Soundtrack of the 80s.

0: afternoon, I'm Sarah Wiedersheim. Australia's Great Barrier Reef has avoided being listed as in danger in a draft decision by UNESCO's World Heritage Committee. However, the United Nations body has raised its utmost concern over the reef's declining coral cover after mass bleaching events in 2024 and 2025. Environment Minister Murray Watts says the decision acknowledges Australia's efforts to protect the reef, but has conceded there is more work to do. A series of elaborate events to mourn and bury Iran's late Supreme Leader Ayatollah Ali Khamenei are underway in Tehran. The 86-year-old was assassinated in a joint operation between the US and Israel almost 4 months ago. Millions of people are expected to attend his funeral, which will take place amid a fragile ceasefire between Iran and the United States. A biosecurity alert is active along the New South Wales coast after preliminary testing showed a dead migratory bird found at Hawke's Nest had H5 bird flu. The CSIRO is conducting urgent testing on the giant petrel to confirm the result. Residents are strictly warned not to touch any sick or dead wildlife. Infectious disease expert Dr. Nick Coatsworth has told Nine it's a worrying strain.
1: And I think the thing is, it's a particular type of strain of H5N1 or clade that seems to be able to transmit extraordinarily easily across migratory bird populations and into mammals.
0: A Melbourne man has been charged after allegedly harassing and bombarding Kylie Minogue's family with texts and phone calls. Stephanie Wacklewick reports.
2: John Skylis allegedly declared he was in a relationship with the Princess of Pop. News Corp reports the 66-year-old has been pestering the Aussie star's parents, Ronald and Carol, who live in Camberwell, and her brother, Brendan. Police say he sent parcels containing gifts and trinkets and bombarded her father with text messages saying the pair were still together and in love. He's also allegedly been loitering around the local post office asking staff about Kylie and her family and Brendan Minogue's workplace. Mr. Skylis has been charged with 2 counts of stalking, but the family has taken out a restraining order because he does remain in the community on bail. He'll return to court in November. Stephanie Wacklewick, Melbourne.
0: New South Wales is leading a push to bring heavy manufacturing back to Australia with a $12 billion rail investment. The state government will build a new train-making facility in the Hunter region, locking in a 15-year pipeline to build passenger fleets locally. And Taylor Swift and Travis Kelce have tied the knot at Madison Square Garden in New York City. In finance, one Australian dollar is buying around 69.3 US cents.
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0: Australia is out of the World Cup, losing to Egypt in a penalty shootout. The Socceroos lost the shootout 4-2. Argentina have beaten Cabo Verde and Colombia League Ghana 1-0 in the second half. At Wimbledon, Naomi Osaka played too well for Australian Daria Kasatkina, winning 6-1, 6-3. The 28-year-old says she's feeling confident and is concerned about the prospect of playing Aryna Sabalenka.
5: I have only lost to her and Iga for the past couple months, so hey, a win is a win. I'll take that. And also, she's the number one player in the world, so if there is someone that I had to lose to, I would pick that ranking position.
0: In NRL action today, the Dragons play the Tigers before the Sharks take on the Broncos, and in the AFL, the Hawks soon take on the Demons. That's news and sport.
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8: And your 3-day weather forecast here on the Central Coast. And a pretty nice day out there. Nice and sunny today. Top of 17 degrees. And tomorrow, a few showers rolling in. A top of 17 degrees there also. And Monday and Tuesday, showers again hanging around. Top of 17 degrees both days, getting down to around about 9 degrees overnight. Currently in Charm Haven, it is 17 degrees.
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0: 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Dire Straits, their British band, Walk of Life. And it's all about dogs, cats, walking, animals. And, of course, we all love walking our dogs anyway. But I have with me more doggos.
1: Yeah.
0: Who have we got here?
2: This is Tiger from So Cares.
0: So what's Tiger's story?
2: Tiger, I don't know his backstory, but he's been in the kennels for about a little over a year and would love to get him out of the kennels. He's a beautiful dog.
0: How old
2: nice
0: is
2: he? Temperament. He's 2-year-old, stuffy shepherd. Yeah, he's a baby.
1: He's beautiful.
2: He's got a really nice temperament, amazing with kids, loves dogs. Really nothing wrong with him, to be honest. So yeah. I don't know why he's in the kennels. I would love to see if we can get him a foster home or a forever home.
0: He's a bit of an energy burster, isn't he?
2: He is. Listen, I think he's a little overexcited seeing dogs because he's been in the kennel for a little while.
0: Yeah.
2: It's a novelty for him. But we've had him in our home overnight for a couple of days and supporting him. And he's a beautiful temperament in the home. But yeah, he can be a little excited with dogs, but he's very friendly, very social.
0: And
1: he's handling it very
0: well. You've got him up on your website.
2: Cares website. Mm-hmm. I'm Steph from Waggy Travels. We are a dog training business and supporting a few dogs from So Cares, and Tiger being one of them. So we are offering a 2-month adoption support package once for post-adoption.
0: Oh, good.
2: We support a lot of rescues and shelters, and really keen to support him and his future adopters. So
1: that's good.
2: Yeah, I would love to see him find a new home.
0: And that keeps, you know, sort of like his training up
2: to state. Yeah, absolutely. I think
0: helps those that maybe not have had a lot to do with dogs or anything, and if they're new to adopting a dog.
2: Absolutely, and when a dog comes out of the kennel for the first time, it's, you know, there's an adjustment period and being in a home, and I think a lot of humans aren't really used to that transition period. So Waggy Travels really specializes in post-adoption support for rescues and making sure they settle in and transition nicely and set them up for success. So
1: that's so cool.
2: Yeah,
1: so
2: with what we're doing, we're really supporting a couple different rescues in pounds. So
0: because it's quite sort of like daunting for them to go from one environment into a brand new, and they might be fine for a couple of days, and then all of a sudden the naughtiness comes.
2: Yeah, listen.
0: They might do a naughty thing or two.
2: There's that like 3-3-3 rule, if I've ever heard
0: absolutely
2: of it. It takes up to 3 months to really settle in.
0: Correct.
1: I saw that with my girl when I adopted her. You really noticed a difference once you hit that 3-month mark, and she really started to relax. It was so obvious.
2: He's a beautiful dog, and we'd love to see him out of the kennels. So I hope this helps a little bit.
1: Well, we've got a photo of him that we're going to put up on the gardening game.
2: He's a beautiful looking dog.
1: He's got beautiful eyes.
2: Oh, he's just beautiful.
0: He's a gorgeous boy.
1: So we'll put that up on the gardening gang page so everybody can see which beautiful animal we're talking about, and then you can go to the So Cares website and apply.
2: Absolutely.
0: And how long have you been working with So Cares?
2: Probably about a year. We've been kind of supporting a few dogs here and there and taking some of the behavioral issues and working with them so they can become adoptable.
0: Yeah,
1: fantastic.
0: Awesome. And of course people can actually, you know, talk to you about any issues that they may have with their adopted fur baby,
2: Waggy Travels, we're just happy to help. Also, if anyone has information, we know a lot about Tiger as well, so but you can go directly to So Cares as well.
0: Okay. Well, thank you very much.
1: Thank you so much.
0: It will be on Soundtrack of the 80s on Coast FM. James Rain and Hammerhead.

0: soundtrack of the 80s, coming to you live from Bunnings Lakehaven, where we're helping SoCares
1: Animal Shelter.
0: Yep, celebrate their 12th anniversary.
1: It's been a fantastic morning.
0: It has, and Jen's been hanging around all day.
1: Yeah, I'm having a great time.
0: I know you are. Yep. Brett's gone home.
1: Yep, he's left me. You're taking me home, don't
0: you? Oh, it's only just up around the corner, really, isn't it?
1: It is, yes. We're so lucky. We've even got Wayne's mum in this morning.
0: I know.
1: Here she is.
0: Yep. Hello, mum. There you go.
1: Hi, mum.
0: Oh, you're on soundtrack of the 80s and...
1: It's all animal things.
0: Yes, it is. But we're going to chat to one of the ladies from SoCares about volunteering, and that'll be up shortly as
1: well. Excellent.
0: Up next, so after the break, one of my favourite songs. You know why?
1: Mm-hmm.
0: It's by the Stranglers.
1: Oh.
0: It starts with one of the best instruments. A harpsichord.
1: I know, it's Golden Crown. It's one of my favourite songs.
0: I always think of Lurch in the Addams Family playing a harpsichord.
1: Oh, no, I love this song, Delby.
0: Yeah, you're on Coast FM 963 with Delby and guest Jen.
1: Yay!
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0: Ice House there with My Obsession. You're on Coastal M963, soundtrack of the 80s. Oh, and we have Karen with us from So Cares.
1: Hi, yeah. How are you going?
0: Good.
2: Thank you.
0: Karen.
1: Yes.
0: How can people get involved with So Cares?
1: Well, it's quite easy. We have a website. So if you get online and just type in So Cares, our web page will come up. And on there's a drop-down screen for volunteering, and there's an application you just fill out online.
2: Wonderful.
0: And so what sort of activities or what sort of jobs are available through with So Cares? Like, just apart from just tending animals, or is there other involvements with it?
1: Yeah, we do. We have our volunteer program also includes cats.
2: Yes,
1: so you can come along in... you know, spend time with the cats, but mainly cleaning their cages and things like that.
0: Yeah.
1: We also have other roles, laundry.
0: Yeah, that's always a big one, isn't it?
1: I know.
0: That's a never-ending story of everybody's life, isn't it?
2: Definitely.
1: And cleaning. But the most of our, you know, it's very popular for the dog walking and the and cat cleaning and, you know, handling and things like that.
0: And what response have you had today? Have you had a big response today?
1: We've had a huge response. So we've got about 5 applications for our dogs.
0: Oh,
1: and,
0: good.
2: Wonderful.
1: Like paper applications.
0: Yeah. Oh, excellent.
1: But we've also, some people are going to apply online as well.
0: Right. Oh, that's great.
2: Is there a minimum age for volunteers with So Cares?
1: There is, 18 years.
2: Okay.
1: Yeah.
2: Good to know.
1: Yeah, we do get, even a lady today came up to me and her daughter was 16 and wanted to volunteer, and unfortunately because of insurance, the minimum age is 18.
2: Okay,
1: yeah.
2: Yep. Well,
1: yeah.
2: That's good to know.
1: Yeah.
0: Oh, that's good. And it's like, it's something else that people can get involved in if they love their animals or something like that. It's somewhere that they can apply themselves to.
2: It would be great work experience as well for somebody wanting to get into the veterinary side of things.
1: Well, actually, a few of our staff members started off as volunteers, and then they've moved their way up and become permanent staff members. So,
2: which
1: is really, really good.
0: Oh, good. Well, thank you very much, Karen. We'll better back to soundtrack of the
1: 80s. Thank you for having us. Thank you.
2: It's been a pleasure.
1: Yeah, thank you.
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0: That was Travelling Wilburys there, Handle With Care. Well, we've handled lots with care. We so cares today out here at Bunnings. We've had a ball.
1: We have.
0: We had a great time. Of course, that's soundtrack of the 80s for this week.
1: Yeah, we're
0: Thanks,
1: done.
0: Jen, for hanging around.
1: Oh, I've had a great time. Thanks for having me.
0: I know. We've got Brian Dice, got soundtrack of the 70s coming up.
1: Lovely.
0: And that's us from So Cares here at Lake Haven. 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
1: Good afternoon, I'm Sarah Widdersane. The federal opposition claims Australians should expect more new taxes unless there's a change of government. Labor has come under continued scrutiny for changing its position on capital gains tax and negative gearing. The Queensland LNP state convention is being held in Brisbane today. Federal Liberal leader Angus Taylor has told the event quality of life is declining under the current government.
2: If we have more Labor in the coming years, we'll have more of the same. More taxes, more debt, lower living standards, lower real wages, fewer homes, more immigration, more business closures, record numbers of business closures we've seen in recent times.
1: US President Donald Trump has declared America will never become a communist country on the eve of Independence Day. America will celebrate its 250th birthday this weekend. Speaking at an event at Mount Rushmore, President Trump told his supporters America's identity is under attack.
3: A generation after we fought and won the Cold War against the menace of communism, there is now a resurgence of the communist menace in our land, including from newcomers to our country who embrace ideas totally opposed to our way of life and our great success.
1: The federal government has welcomed a decision by the World Heritage Committee to leave the Great Barrier Reef off its in danger list. The draft decision by the UN body has praised Australia's efforts to clean up the reef, but does raise concerns over recent mass coral bleaching events. A Sydney construction boss is today before the courts, accused of laundering more than $2 million for a major crime syndicate. Toby Goff reports.
4: The 45-year-old was arrested during a house raid yesterday where federal police seized mobile devices, computer data and $30,000 in cash. It's alleged the man used his building business as a front to filter illicit money, using the cash to pay his staff's wages. Investigators claim he then used fake invoices to transfer legitimate funds back to the criminal network. He's been refused bail and faces up to 12 years in jail. Toby Goff, Sydney.
1: It's been revealed one of the teenagers charged with the murder of Darwish Muhammad in Melbourne's north this week was out on bail. And the National Debt Helpline has marked its busiest year yet amid cost of living pressures. The free helpline received 15,000 more calls in the 2025-26 financial year, with people struggling with mortgage and tax debt. In finance, one Australian dollar is buying around 68.9 US cents.
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1: Socceroos coach Tony Popovich is defending his decision to bring on goalkeeper Matt Ryan for the penalty shootout with Egypt at the FIFA World Cup. Ryan replaced Patrick Beach in the 119th minute. Popovich insists it played no part in Australia's heartbreaking elimination. Speaking to the SBS just after the game, he explained the decision.
8: I think that was always an option for us with his experience. Then you've got to see how the game plays out, and sometimes in extra time players go down and you need to make the changes and you don't have a sub available. But we still had one available with a couple of minutes to go, and we put Matty on.
1: In the AFL, the GWS Giants are taking on a red-hot Fremantle in Canberra, while Melbourne lead Hawthorn 47-8 at the end of the first quarter. And in the NRL, the Tigers play the Dragons later this afternoon before the Sharks take on the Broncos. That's the very latest news and sport.
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10: Yes, it's certainly been a gorgeous day out there today, and the sunny conditions should continue for the rest of the day. But tomorrow, showers will be coming along with a maximum of 16 degrees, getting up to about 4 mils of rain. On Monday, more showers again, 17 degrees for top there, and showers on Tuesday again with 17 degrees as the forecasted maximum. currently at Charm Haven. Very warm up there, 21 degrees, 19 degrees at Arimba, 17 degrees at Saratoga, same temperature here in Gosford at 5 minutes past two.
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10: Yes, good afternoon. My name's Brian Dye, taking you through the soundtrack of the 70s this Saturday afternoon. And thank you, Delby, for a soundtrack of the 80s. Not to be missed, that one. Today, 4th of July, American Independence Day, so there's going to be a lot of Americana in today's program. Lots of songs with American place names in them. And we're going to start out today with a song appropriately by Chicago.

Yeah, some Midwestern rock there from Bob Seger and the Silver Bullet Band from their album Stranger in Town, and a track called Hollywood Nights. Gladys Knight and the Pips kept the music going there with Midnight Train to Georgia, probably the biggest ever hit. And we kicked off today's soundtrack of the 70s with Chicago's Saturday in the Park. And they mentioned it must have been the 4th of July, which is today's date. And appropriately enough, it's American Independence Day. And as I mentioned at the start of the program, there'll be a lot of Americana, a lot of songs with American place names in the titles. Yeah, will be big songs coming up from the Atlanta Rhythm Section. Cheetah will be coming up there with just to break the monotony a little bit. Lynyrd Skynyrd, I think you can guess which song that's going to be. So it's going to be a lot of that coming through this afternoon. Having a look at the roads, there's nothing to report on the local roads or the M1, which is great news indeed. If you want to get out and about today on this very sparkling sunny day, yeah, please do so. It's a great day to get out there. And also listen to Coast FM if you happen to be in the car. And the trains, yep, the trains are running on or near to time, which is great. There's no track work this weekend up this in this neck of the woods. Well, it was a big event in New York City today. Yeah, big wedding. It was supposed to be secret, but thousands of people turned up at Madison Square Garden. And a long time ago, back in 1973, Digby Richards wrote a song about New York City.

0: There's a track from Carole King there off an album called Music, which was the album that was released after Tapestry. And you often hear of Carole King songs, mostly like ballady type songs, love songs, but that one really gets along, doesn't it? It's a track called Back to California. And we also heard from Digby Richards in that bracket of songs there called New York City. My name's Brian Dye. This is your Better Music Mix Station, Coast FM 96.3's soundtrack of a 70s this Saturday afternoon. The time now is 29 minutes past two. And after these sponsors' messages, we're going to be hearing a song from the Atlanta Rhythm Section, a song you don't normally hear.
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0: I can hear people out there going, where was the American place name in that song? Well, just a bit of indulgence here. It was Cheetah, and it was from 19... When did they come out with that song? Walking in the Rain. Yeah, 1978 from Cheetah there. I thought it'd have a little bit of a break from Americana. But before that, we heard from Neil Sedaka, Wheeling, West Virginia, and Atlanta Rhythm Section off their album Break... So Into You, a track called Georgia Rhythm. Great, great band they were while they were around. The time now is 16 minutes to 3 here at your Better Music Mix station, Coast FM 963. And after these sponsors' messages, here comes that song from Lynyrd Skynyrd.
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7: One, two, three.

Yeah, it's a song written by Graham Nash, recorded by Crosby, Stills and Nash, at about the trial of a Chicago 8 in Chicago a long time ago when Mayor Ed Daley tried to rig the whole thing and turn it into it. It became a very, very hot button topic and a very hot button trial for a while there over in the States. Before that, Lynyrd Skynyrd and a track called Sweet Home Alabama. Yeah, there's a lot more of the Americana coming in the next hour. Paper Lace coming up, Allman Brothers Band, another Crosby, Stills and Nash song, again getting in a bit political, as well as the Doors, all kicking off the next hour of Soundtrack of the 70s here at Coast FM. But to take us up to 3 o'clock, let's hear a great track now from Country Radio.

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1: Good afternoon, I'm Sarah Wiedersheim. President Donald Trump has issued a fierce rebuke of communism to kickstart celebrations for the 250th anniversary of independence of the United States. Speaking at Mount Rushmore, President Trump warned America's identity was under a renewed attack.
2: Communism is a mortal threat to American liberty. It is the greatest threat to our country, including World War I, World War II, Pearl Harbor, or even 9/11. We're not going to let this happen to us. Believe me, we're not letting it happen.
1: Opposition leader Angus Taylor has made a key address to the party faithful amid an ongoing slump in the polls. The Queensland LNP state convention is being held in Brisbane today. The event comes as the coalition's popularity continues to lag well behind One Nation and Labor. Mr. Taylor claims the opposition has a team required to win back public trust.
3: The truth is that Labor is resigned to managing decline of our great nation. Australia needs change.
1: A state memorial ceremony for the former Supreme Leader Ayatollah Ali Khamenei is underway in Tehran. The 86-year-old was killed in a joint US-Israeli strike almost 4 months ago. The Iranian government is expecting to see millions of people flood the streets of the capital to pay their respects. New South Wales is bracing for lab results to confirm if a devastating strain of bird flu has officially breached the state's borders. Donna Siramani reports.
4: Authorities are on high alert after a dead giant petrel found at Hawk's Nest on the mid-north coast returned a preliminary positive result for the H5 virus. The CSIRO is now fast-tracking tests to determine if the migratory seabird was carrying the deadly H5N1 strain, which has already destroyed global wildlife. More than 500 field officers have been deployed to search for other sick birds in the area. The Agriculture Minister maintains we are prepared, reassuring the public that the virus has not entered commercial poultry flocks. Donna Sirimana, Sydney.
1: A third teenager has been charged over the murder of a 15-year-old boy in Melbourne's north earlier this week. The victim was found with stab wounds at the Craigieburn Community Hospital on Wednesday night and died at the scene. And pop star Taylor Swift and Travis Kelce have tied the knot in front of more than 1,000 guests at New York City's Madison Square. Their longtime friend Adam Sandler officiated the wedding. In finance, one Australian dollar is buying around 68.3 US cents.
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1: Heartbreak for Socceroos fans with Australia eliminated from the FIFA World Cup following a penalty shootout against Egypt early this morning. Coach Tony Popovich has defended his decision to swap out goalkeeper Patrick Beach for Matt Ryan in the 119th minute. In today's other games, Colombia has beaten Ghana 1-0 and Argentina has advanced to the last 16 after defeating Cabo Verde 3-2 in extra time. In the NRL, the Panthers have defeated the Rabbitohs 36-14 in front of a home crowd at Combank Stadium. South's Cody Walker has been charged with a Grade 2 contrary conduct charge for kicking a player. He faces a one-match suspension with an early guilty plea. Later today, the Dragons take on the Tigers before the Sharks do battle with the Broncos. And in the AFL, the Melbourne Demons are thrashing the Hawks late in the third quarter, while the GWS Giants lead the Fremantle Dockers at halftime. That's news and sport.
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6: Yeah, well, it's been a beautiful sunny day out there today, but that will change tomorrow. We've got showers increasing tomorrow, with only 16 degrees as the forecasted maximum. On Monday, climbing up to 17 degrees, not much, with showers again and again. On Tuesday, showers, a shower or two, with again, the overnight, with the forecasted maximum, 17 degrees. The overnight temperature's very, very cool, single digits most nights. Currently at YE, it is 18 degrees, 16 degrees at Terrigal. At Long Beach, yeah, 17 degrees out there. And here in Gosford at 5 minutes past three, it is 17 degrees.
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6: Good afternoon. My name's Brian Dye, bringing you the second hour of Soundtrack of the 70s this Saturday afternoon. As I mentioned in the first hour, it's about Americana. It's the same thing happening this hour. We've got some big, big songs coming your way. Songs from Kiss, John Denver, The Eagles, also John English. They're all coming up. But let's start off the second hour with Paper Lace.

Yeah, the Allman Brothers Band, they were with a track called Ramblin' Man, which came out in 73 off their album Brothers and Sisters. Didn't mention the name of any American places in the title, but they did mention Georgia, New Orleans, Nashville, Tennessee, all during the course of a song. So, yeah, had a lot of American references there. And we kicked off the second hour of Soundtrack of a 70s here at Coast FM with The Night Chicago Died from Paper Lace. My name's Brian Dye, taking you through to 4 o'clock to Sunday.

0: Yeah, The Doors, of her title track of her album from 1971, their L.A. Woman. What a track that one is. A bit of an epic. Yeah, lots of changes, lots of tempo changes, and yeah, fair bit of instrumentation. Great, great song from The Doors. And before that, we heard from Crosby, Stills and Nash with their track Ohio. The time now is 26 minutes past three here at your Better Music Mix Station, Coast FM 963. Let's have another look at the roads. Everything looks fairly clear, very clear on the M1. Just having a look at the camera on the Hawkesbury River Bridge. Not much traffic down there. And getting into the Windy Banks down near Hornsby, hardly any cars on the road there. And getting up to Carryong, same thing again. And when we get up to Aroombah, yep, hardly any cars at all. So if you want to get out and about in the later part of this afternoon, it's a good time to get out there while the sun is still up. And the train, yep, they're running on or near to time, which is great, great news indeed. After these sponsors' messages, we're going to be hearing from the Carol Lloyd Band.
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Yes, there's a certain band that gets down to Yamana Surf Club on a Friday night from time to time, and they sing that song, and every time they sing that song, every time they sing that song, everyone from the crowd gets up and starts bopping away. It's a seething it's a heaving sea of humanity on the deck there at Yamana Surf Club. So it's a great song from John Denver, Take Me Home, Country Roads. Before that, we heard from Kiss, Detroit Rock City, from their album Destroyer, from all the way back from 1976. And we kicked off that bracket there with the Carol Lloyd Band from Australia, off their album Mother Was Asleep at the Time, and a track called All the Good Things. There was no mention of American place names in that, but yeah, just a little bit of indulgence with that particular track. Still got some more great music coming your way though, and let's keep the music going now with a track from The Eagles.

0: Yes, I remember a time when John English was pretty much the go-to artist. You had to go and see him if you're living in Australia at the time. A big track of his from 1976, a title track of his album, actually, Hollywood 7. And before that, we heard from the Eagles with Take It Easy. Well, it's just coming up to 11 minutes to 4. After these sponsors' messages, two songs, a track from Arlo Guthrie, City of New Orleans, all about a train, and then Susie Quattro's Daytona Demon. But that's it for me for this afternoon. After 4 o'clock, you've got Carmel Anderson with Soundtrack of the 60s, some big, big songs coming away with Carmel. And then Carmel will take it through to 6 o'clock, and Lance Godwin will have a 6 o'clock rock, and Lance will take it all the way through to 8 o'clock with Jukebox Saturday Night with Shane. It's all coming up here at your Better Music Mix Station, Coast FM 963. As I mentioned, I'll have two songs after these messages, but up until then, my name's Brian Dyer, and as always, hey, please take care of yourselves and look after each other. Bye now.
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1: Good afternoon, I'm Sarah Wiedersheim. The United Nations has ruled to keep the Great Barrier Reef off its endangered list. Federal politics reporter Nelson Scott.
2: For years, the Great Barrier Reef has teetered on the edge of being listed as in danger, even receiving a strict six-month warning from the UN last year. The World Heritage Committee has today released a draft decision which will see the reef kept off that list, acknowledging Australia's ongoing protection efforts. Despite the ruling, the United Nations is still sounding the alarm over declining coral cover, driven by back-to-back mass bleaching events. The global body warns it's becoming harder for the Great Barrier Reef to recover and is requesting progress reports from Australian authorities. The federal government has welcomed the decision while acknowledging there's more work to do. Nelson Scott, Canberra.
1: Celebrations marking the 250th anniversary of American independence are underway across the US. President Donald Trump has kicked off America's 250th birthday with a speech at Mount Rushmore, during which he declared communism the greatest threat facing America. A senior One Nation staffer claims the latest figures on mortgage stress are proof the federal government's tax reforms aren't working. Housing data shows thousands of buyers who use the federal government's 5% home deposit scheme are now falling into negative equity in the wake of the changes to negative gearing and the capital gains tax. One Nation Chief of Staff James Ashby says Labor's policies are stabbing homeowners in the back.
3: If you're going to get rid of negative gearing and you're going to get rid of all of these tax incentives for ordinary everyday households to invest in the housing market so that you do have rental properties, you will destroy the place, and that's what's happened.
1: Federal police have dismantled a major money laundering operation in Sydney's north. Investigators identified a suspect after cracking encrypted devices belonging to a syndicate responsible for laundering $150 million. The 45-year-old has been refused bail, accused of filtering $2.4 million of illicit funds through his building company. In Victoria, the police air wing has rescued four people trapped in a four-wheel drive in a flooded river in the state's far east. They became trapped overnight while trying to cross the McAllister River. Their Nissan patrol was swept downstream before coming to a stop, forcing the occupants onto the roof until they were rescued. In finance, one Australian dollar is buying around 68.9 US cents.
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1: The Socceroos World Cup campaign has come to an end after being eliminated by Egypt in a penalty shootout. Alex de Minaur is now the last Australian standing in the singles at Wimbledon after Daria Kasatkina was eliminated by Naomi Osaka. Novak Djokovic and Jannik Sinner are also through to the last 16, as Craig Gabriel reports.
7: Novak Djokovic raised his arms as if he was praying to the sky at the end of his match. He was grateful he had gotten through. The match was at risk of going five after being up 2 sets to love, and then anything could have happened. But he managed to hang on to beat Arthur Rinderknecht 7-5, 6-4, 1-6, 7-6. Jannik Sinner had a more comfortable result. He got past Jenson Brooksby, but Daniil Medvedev is out. Jan-Lennard Struff kept trailing but kept coming back to win 7-6, 7-6, 7-5. Craig Gabriel, Wimbledon.
1: In the AFL, the Demons are staging a late fight back against the Hawks, while the GWS Giants are leading the Fremantle Dockers, and Souths player Cody Walker has been hit with a Grade 2 contrary conduct charge.
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10: Nearly forgot to read the weather out. I was all
5: engrossed in my music. Partly cloudy tomorrow with a high chance of showers in the afternoon and evening and a top of 16. 9 degrees overnight. Monday, showers and a top of 17. And Tuesday, a shower or two, also 17. And currently in Point Clare, Wombril and Canton Beach, it is 17 degrees.
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And there's a double play from the Beatles to kick off our Saturday afternoon soundtrack of the 60s right here on Coast FM 963. Carmel Anderson with you through till 6 with some wonderful 60s memories. Hope you enjoy the show, and we'll get the music going again with something from Creedence.

0: And the Rolling Stones there with Mother's Little Helper, also Under the Boardwalk, and Susie Q to kick off that three in a row from Creedence Clearwater Revival. It's 21 past four. The time is flying by and we're going to go to a break and come back right here on Coast FM. You're going to hear the full version of Sky Pilot, but before that, something from the Small Faces. So get ready to be entertained.
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1: He blesses the boys as they stand in line. The smell of gun grease and their bayonets, they shine.

Hope you enjoyed that epic track from Eric Burdon and the Animals there, Sky Pilot. And first up, we had Tin Soldier, all part of soundtrack of the 60s, right here on Coast FM 963. We'll keep the music going now with a little track from Dave D, Beaky, Mickey and Titch. Dave D, Dozy, Beaky, Mick and Titch.

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0: Little Man, Sonny and Cher there. We also heard from Donovan with Mellow Yellow and Dave D, Dozy, Beaky, Mick and Titch with Bend It. And thanks, Stephen and Chrissy Berland. Thanks for the feedback. Glad you're enjoying the program and I hope you like Led Zeppelin because they're coming up next right here on Coast FM 963, soundtrack of the 60s.
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And that, of course, is Led Zeppelin. I don't think I could do a soundtrack of the 60s without putting a Led Zeppelin or the Eric Burne and the Animals in there. So there it is. We've got three tracks to get us off to the news, sport and weather. It's coming up to just on 8 minutes to five. Going to kick it off with the Searchers. Got Herman's Hermits. And round that up, that three in a row, with a Jimi Hendrix track. And next hour, right here on Coast FM, soundtrack of the 60s, straight after news. It's a Beach Boys medley of their 60s songs. So I hope you enjoy the music.

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1: Good afternoon, I'm Sarah Wiedersing. New South Wales Premier Chris Minns has targeted One Nation leader during an address to the Labor faithful at the party state conference in Sydney. The Premier admitted Labor needs to climb Everest to stay in power amid the rising threat posed by One Nation ahead of next year's state election. But he vowed to stand up to political leaders he says are determined to sap the life out of a vibrant New South Wales community.
2: Leaders who are insisting that millions of people reject pride in their grandparents and their ancestors and instead conform to One Nation's version of an Australian monoculture. And it also means we stand up and defend Australian families of Islamic faith when a political leader declares that there are no good Muslims.
1: Millions of Iranians have gathered in Tehran as the country begins a series of elaborate events to mourn and bury former Supreme Leader Ayatollah Ali Khamenei. The 86-year-old was assassinated in a joint operation between the US and Israel almost 4 months ago. Millions of people are attending his funeral, which is taking place amid a fragile ceasefire between Iran and the United States. In the US, Americans have started to celebrate 250 years of independence from the British. Events marking Independence Day will finish in Washington, where President Donald Trump will address a crowd before a massive fireworks display. Earlier, Mr. Trump used a speech at Mount Rushmore to declare America the greatest country in the world.
3: The United States of America is the most successful, most accomplished, most exceptional nation ever to exist in human history, and it is great to be your president.
1: Residents along the New South Wales state coast are being told to avoid touching sick or dead wildlife as authorities await test results on a dead migratory bird. The CSIRO is working to determine if a giant petrel found at Hawk's Nest was carrying the H5N1 bird flu virus after it returned a preliminary positive result. Infectious disease expert Dr. Nick Coatsworth has told Nine a potential outbreak cannot be underestimated.
4: We've already lost tens of thousands of seals down on Heard Island last year. And so whilst it's really not much of a threat to you and me, it's a significant environmental and ecological threat, and it just proves how quickly these viruses can spread.
1: And US pop star Taylor Swift has married footballer Travis Kelce at a ceremony officiated by comedian Adam Sandler. The couple and 1,000 of their famous friends celebrated the nuptials at New York's Madison Square Garden.
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1: Socceroos coach Tony Popovich is defending his decision to bring a goalkeeper, Matt Ryan, for the penalty shootout with Egypt at the FIFA World Cup. Ryan replaced Patrick Beach in the 119th minute. Popovich insists it played no part in Australia's heartbreaking elimination. Speaking to the SBS just after the game, he explained the decision.
7: I think that was always an option for us with his experience. Then you've got to see how the game plays out, and sometimes in extra time players go down and you need to make the changes and you don't have a sub available. But we still had one available with a couple of minutes to go, and we put Matty on.
1: The Hawks have gone down to the Demons 125-90 in the AFL. At one point, Hawthorn were trailing by 96 points. The Giants have defeated the Dockers 109-88.
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11: We can expect a partly cloudy day tomorrow with a high chance of showers in the afternoon and evening, and a top of 16 is expected, 9 overnight. Monday, showers 17. And Tuesday, a shower or two, also a top of 17. Currently in Somersby and Matcham, it's dropped down to 11 degrees. It's 13 in Tuggeranong.
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Oh, I hope you enjoyed the Beach Boys medley of their 60s stuff, and I bet you knew all the words. Now, way, way back in the 60s with my brother, sister and her partner, we all had two 8-tracks that we used in a car to go from western suburbs in New South Wales up to Brisbane, and we had Beach Boys and the Supremes. So I guess that's how we learnt every word. That's all we had in the car. And in between, you didn't really get much radio station. So fun times. It is Soundtrack of the 60s right now. Till 6 o'clock, Carmel Anderson with you. And let's keep the music going with the Animals, of course. And also this hour, I've got something from The Who, Dusty Springfield also in just a couple of moments, and The Four Tops a little bit later.

0: And that was the great sounds of The Who there. Pictures of Lily. We also had Dusty Springfield's Little by Little and Don't Bring Me Down from The Animals. Now, coming up straight after the 6 o'clock news, sport and weather tonight, we've got 6 o'clock rock. Lance Godwin will be in the chair with you till 8 o'clock, and that will be followed by Jukebox Saturday Night with Shane Cleary right through till midnight. Now, if you do like your music a little bit older, back from the 50s, tomorrow Barry Taylor's going to be playing some wonderful tracks from 1957, 2 hours of 1957 music from 12 p.m. That is the Sunday Hit Parade, and he always puts on a great show. So why not tune in and have a little listen? You're on Soundtrack of the 60s on Coast FM 963, and we're going to lighten the pace a bit with a nice little track from Jerry and the Pacemakers after the break.
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1: Fabulous song, that one from the superband Cream, and that is Crossroads. We had the Yardbirds, For Your Love, and Jerry and the Pacemakers, that beautiful song, Don't Let the Sun Catch You Crying. They did do some great stuff, that Jerry and the Pacemakers. We'll keep the music going now on Soundtrack of the 60s, and we've got a couple from the Four Tops to kick it off. So going back to a little bit quieter, a little bit mellowed out. You're on Soundtrack of the 60s, Coast FM 963.

0: Jimi Hendrix there with Stone Free. We had the Beatles, I Feel Fine, and a double from the Four Tops. I Can't Help Myself, Sugar Pie Honey Bunch, and it's the same old song. It's now a quarter to six. Where has the time gone? But I can still fit in another two or three tracks before the 6 o'clock news. Just a reminder that Lance Godman will be with you after the news with 6 o'clock rock for the next 2 hours. So I hope you can stick around and keep your station tuned to Coast FM 963.
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Takes you back to the sounds of Woodstock, doesn't it? Santana, Jingo Loba. It is 8 minutes to six. Time for me to say goodbye. You have been listening to Soundtrack of the 60s. Stick around. After six, we've got the 6 o'clock rock with Lance Godwin, and we've got the Hollies and the McCoys to take us off to the news, sport and weather. Have a wonderful evening and a wonderful rest of your weekend. I'll catch you all on Monday from 12 o'clock for the afternoon program. Bye for now.

0: be the same. Opposition leader Angus Taylor has made a key address to the party faithful amid an ongoing slump in the polls. The Queensland LNP state convention has been held in Brisbane today. The event comes as the coalition's popularity continues to lag well behind One Nation and Labor. Mr. Taylor claims the opposition has the team required to win back public trust.
1: The truth is that Labor is resigned to managing decline of our great nation. Australia needs change.
0: Millions have gathered in Tehran for the funeral of assassinated Supreme Leader Ayatollah Ali Khamenei. The 86-year-old was killed in a joint US-Israeli strike that marked the beginning of a regional war that plunged the global economy into crisis. Australia's Great Barrier Reef has avoided being listed as in danger in a draft decision by UNESCO's World Heritage Committee. However, the United Nations body has raised its utmost concern over the reef's declining coral cover after mass bleaching events in 2024 and 2025. In a statement, Environment Minister Murray Watts said the decision acknowledged Australia's efforts to protect and manage the reef, but conceded there was more work to do. A Sydney construction boss has been charged, accused of laundering more than $2 million for a major crime syndicate. Toby Goff reports.
2: The 45-year-old was arrested during a house raid yesterday where federal police seized mobile devices, computer data and $30,000 in cash. It's alleged the man used his building business as a front to filter illicit money, using the cash to pay his staff's wages. Investigators claim he then used fake invoices to transfer legitimate funds back to the criminal network. He's been refused bail and faces up to 12 years in jail. Toby Goff, Sydney.
0: New South Wales is leading a push to bring heavy manufacturing back to Australia with a $12 billion rail investment. The state's government will build a new train-making facility in the New South Wales Hunter region, locking in a 15-year pipeline to build passenger fleets locally. The Victorian Liberal Party's pre-election woes are set to continue, with Rebel MP Maura Deeming winning a reprieve on moves to disendorse her. The party has been ordered by the Supreme Court to hold off making a move on the Upper House MP. A third teenager has been charged over the murder of a 15-year-old boy in Melbourne's north earlier this week, and Americans are celebrating 250 years of independence. In finance, one Australian dollar is buying around 68.9 US cents.
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0: Heartbreak for Socceroos fans, with Australia eliminated from the FIFA World Cup following a penalty shootout against Egypt. Coach Tony Popovich has defended his decision to swap out goalkeeper Patrick Beach for Matt Ryan in the 119th minute. In today's other games, Colombia has beaten Ghana 1-0 and Argentina has advanced to the last 16 after defeating Cape Verde 3-2 in extra time. In the NRL South, Cody Walker has been charged with a Grade 2 contrary conduct charge for kicking a player during the Rabbitohs' loss to the Panthers last night. He faces a one-match suspension with an early guilty plea. The match between the Dragons and Tigers is underway. Later, the Sharks do battle with the Broncos. And in the AFL, the Melbourne Demons have beaten the Hawthorn Hawks, while the Giants have defeated the Dockers. That's news and sport.
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7: Well, good evening, everybody, and I hope you enjoyed today. Beautiful weather, wasn't it? A bit windy, a bit cool, but tomorrow, well, partly cloudy, high chance of showers, as a matter of fact. The winds will tend southerly during the day, 20 to 25 knots, and the temperature range, along with some wind chill, will be 9 to 16 degrees. Now, for Monday, showers and southerly winds, Bit of wind chill again. Hazardous surf conditions if you're down on the beach. And 11 to 17 is the temperature range. And for Tuesday, high chance of shower, southerly winds 15 to 25 knots. More wind chill and 9 to 17. So winter's with us. Anyway, good for the snow season though. They got a bit of snow down there over the last few days. But currently, just outside our studio, it is 13.
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Oh, the Rolling Stones there, Honky Tonk Women, excuse me. And before that, the Beatles with Boys, and getting us underway in the triple play was Chuck Berry with Sweet Little 16. Well, good evening, everybody. Lance Godwin with you till 8, bringing you 6 o'clock rock. You know, I love these evenings. Doesn't happen very often, but when it's here, I've got some great music to play. Starting off, you know, I'm a bit of a JOK fan, don't you? So let's head down the Swanee River.

0: Well, yeah, we're having some fun tonight. The Beatles and Long Tall Sally, Swinging Blue Jeans, the Hippie Heavy Shake. And, of course, J.O.K. Before that, we'll be back with Cliff.
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Searchers, Love Potion number 9, The Ventures before that with Walk, Don't Run. Okay, here's one for you, Les, you'll like this one, Crash Craddock.

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Okay, we're going to get The Who to take us right through to the break and the Pinball Wizard.

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0: The Crew Brothers out of 1963 and Scarlett, yeah, that's her name. And before that, Jay Justin. I reckon he sounds just like Frank Ifield, Jay Justin. And Proud of You is a really good song too, I've got to say that. And before that, we had Applejack. I wonder if you recognise that instrumental by Jet Harris. Speaking of instrumentals, I've got another one from The Shadows.
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Alets with the Casey Etz, and we're going to have a surfing hootenanny. I love all the different guitar sounds on that song, don't you? And before that, we had Lonnie Lee with Starlight, Starbright. What a great version that is. And Geronimo from the Shadows, also out in 1963. Okay, let's go to the news with Roy Orbison.

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1: Hello, I'm Carolee Katsimbanis. The United Nations has ruled to keep the Great Barrier Reef off its endangered list. Federal politics reporter Nelson Scott.
2: For years, the Great Barrier Reef has teetered on the edge of being listed as in danger, even receiving a strict six-month warning from the UN last year. The World Heritage Committee has today released a draft decision which will see the reef kept off that list, acknowledging Australia's ongoing protection efforts. Despite the ruling, the United Nations is still sounding the alarm over declining coral cover, driven by back-to-back mass bleaching events. The global body warns it's becoming harder for the Great Barrier Reef to recover and is requesting progress reports from Australian authorities. The federal government has welcomed the decision while acknowledging there's more work to do. Nelson Scott, Canberra.
1: Federal police have dismantled a major money laundering operation in Sydney's north. A 45-year-old man has been refused bail, accused of filtering nearly $2.5 million of illegal funds through his building company. Investigators identified the suspect after cracking encrypted devices belonging to a syndicate allegedly responsible for laundering $150 million. Monash University is launching a nationwide program to give GPs, pharmacists and nurses the support and confidence to de-prescribe medicines. Dr. Emily Reeves says the Support Meds program will focus on de-prescribing medicines for sleep like benzodiazepines in older people and opioids for persistent non-cancer pain.
3: When I used to work as a pharmacist, it was not uncommon to see people that have been on medications for 20, 30, 40 years. And we know that benefits and harms of medications change over time. So that's why this kind of regular review and consideration for de-prescribing is so important.
1: Overseas, US President Donald Trump has issued a fierce rebuke of communism to kickstart celebrations for the 250th anniversary of independence of the United States as their July 4 Independence Day weekend gets underway. Speaking at Mount Rushmore, President Trump warned America's identity was under a renewed attack.
4: Communism is a mortal threat to American liberty. It is the greatest threat to our country, including World War I, World War II, Pearl Harbor, or even 9/11. We're not going to let this happen to us. Believe me, we're not letting it happen.
1: Checking finance, one Australian dollar buying 69 US cents.
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1: In the NRL, West Tigers are leading St George Illawarra 10-6. In the AFL, a win for Collingwood over Gold Coast 104-98. Earlier, GWS Giants beat Fremantle Dockers 109-88. And Melbourne beat Hawthorn 125-90. Here's 3AW's Bruce Eva.
8: Melbourne has withstood a withering Hawthorn comeback to inflict the Hawks' first loss in Launceston in over 3 years in winning by 35 points at UTAS Stadium. The Demons, in their first game for premiership points at the Hawks' home away from home, led by 77 points at halftime and by as much as 96 points in the third quarter before the Hawks kicked 12 goals in a row to close within 23 points late in the final term. Jacob Van Rooyen and Bailey Fritch booted 5 goals each for the winners, while Marbio Chole kicked 5 second-half majors for Hawthorn. The Demons moved to within a half a game of the third-placed Hawks on the ladder after their 19-11-125 to 14-6-90 victory. Bruce Eva, Melbourne.
1: The Socceroos World Cup campaigns come to an end, eliminated by Egypt in penalty shootout, and Alex de Minaur now the last Australian standing in the singles at Wimbledon. That is the latest news and sport.
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11: Well,
6: It's going to be a partly cloudy day tomorrow with a high chance of showers. Now, the winds will tend southerly during the day, 20 to 25 knots, and the temperature range 9 to 16. Plenty of wind chill tomorrow and Monday and Tuesday. Monday, showers and southerly winds, wind chill. Hazardous surf conditions, 11 to 17. And Tuesday, just a high chance of showers again. Southerly winds, 15 to 25 knots, 9 to 17 degrees. But currently outside our studio, it's getting cooler. It's 11.
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Well, it is called 6 o'clock rock, and you got it in that bracket. Beatles and rock and roll music. And that was a live version of Zoot doing Eleanor Rigby. I couldn't resist to put that in. What a great bit of guitar work in it. And getting us underway, J.O.K. and Rock and Roll Will Stand. Okay, I better let you get a breather, I think, and just calm the tempo down. Here are the Pastel Six.

0: Dwayne Eddy there and the Ballad of Paladin. Do you remember that TV show? Richard Boone, I think, was the star, wasn't he? And Have Gun, Will Travel reads the card of a man. Yeah. Before that, Bobby Rydell, that old Black Magic. And Bobby V's version of Babyface and the Pastel Six with Cinnamon Cinder. So some songs I haven't heard there for a while. I wanted to put in there. Now, after the break, I've got one from Cliff and one from The Killer.
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0: Oh, Johnny Preston there, the cradle of love. My mate Normie with Shaken All Over, and then the killer with High Heels Sneaker, Jerry Lee Lewis, and Cliff Richard's Dancing Shoes here at Coast FM 963. Okay, well, 6 o'clock rock would not be complete without an Elvis song, so I'm going to make two in a row. Oh, what a night!
1: It was a night. Ooh, what a night it was. It really was such a night.

0: Jezebel, Robbie Port, I'm making up our quadruplay. I made that word up, by the way. Bobby Rydell, Swingin' School, Elvis Presley, Stuck on You, and Elvis Presley, Such a Night. I'll be back with the tokens.
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0: Are the tokens, the lion sleeps tonight. Well, that's it for me tonight, as a matter of fact. Thanks very much for your company. I'll join you on Monday morning for the morning show. And in the meantime, Shano's coming with Jukebox Saturday Night. I'm going to go to the news now with three songs, one from Johnny Devlin, Lloyd Price and the Springfields. Thanks for your company.
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1: Good evening, I'm Carolee Katzenbarnes. A local Melbourne footballer is fighting for life following what's been described as a freak accident on the field in Melbourne's north. The 27-year-old is in an induced coma after sustaining a serious head injury playing reserves footy in a Northern League Division 3 clash between Laylaw and Epping. The Epping Football Club has released a statement saying reserves and senior games have been cancelled. Residents along the New South Wales coast are being told to avoid touching sick or dead wildlife as authorities await test results on a dead migratory bird. The CSIRO is working to determine if a giant petrel found at Hawk's Nest was carrying the H5N1 bird flu virus after it returned a preliminary positive result. Infectious diseases expert Dr. Nick Coatsworth says a potential outbreak cannot be underestimated.
2: We've already lost tens of thousands of seals down on Heard Island last year. And so whilst it's really not much of a threat to you and me, it's a significant environmental and ecological threat, and it just proves how quickly these viruses can spread.
1: Opposition leader Angus Taylor made a key address to the party faithful at the Queensland LNP state convention held in Brisbane. The event comes as the coalition's popularity has slumped behind One Nation and Labor. Mr. Taylor claims the opposition has the team required to win back public trust.
3: The truth is that Labor is resigned to managing decline of our great nation. Of our great nation. Australia needs change.
1: Also making news overseas, Iran has begun several days of public mourning and funeral processions for its former supreme leader Ayatollah Ali Khamenei, more than 4 months after he was killed in strikes launched by the US and Israel. Official events are taking place across the United States as Americans celebrate 250 years of independence as the traditional July 4 Independence Weekend begins for them. President Trump has delivered an address and a 45-minute massive fireworks display featuring 850,000 fireworks is set to be a highlight. And for all Swiftie fans, pop superstar Taylor Swift and American football player Travis Kelce are now officially married. The star-studded ceremony officiated by comedian Adam Sandler. The couple requested no gifts and have donated nearly $30 million to more than 20 charities. Checking finance, one Australian dollar buying 69 US cents.
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1: In the AFL, Richmond is leading Carlton 27-14 in the first quarter. By one goal, Collingwood won over Gold Coast Suns 104-98. It was a 21-point win for the GWS Giants over Fremantle Dockers and a 35-point win for the Melbourne Demons over Hawthorn. To the NRL, the Brisbane Broncos and Cronulla Sharks. The Sharks are leading the Broncos 10-0 and St George Illawarra came from behind to beat West Tigers 24-10. Socceroos coach Tony Popovich is defending his decision to bring on goalkeeper Matt Ryan for the penalty shootout with Egypt at the FIFA World Cup. Ryan replaced Patrick Beach in the 119th minute. Speaking to SBS just after the game, Popovich explained the decision.
7: I think that was always an option for us with his experience. Then you've got to see how the game plays out, and sometimes in extra time players go down and you need to make the changes and you don't have a sub available. But we still had one available with a couple of minutes to go, and we put Matty on.
1: Alex de Minaur is now the last Australian standing in the singles at Wimbledon after Daria Kasatkina was eliminated by Naomi Osaka. Novak Djokovic, Jannik Sinner also through to the last 16.
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0: Huey Lewis, it is, and the power of love. Here at Coast FM, it is Jukebox Saturday night. 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And Lance will be back on your radio Monday morning, bright and early at nine. Tonight, those hits and memories keep coming our way. We've got our 60s double plays coming your way. And this hour, we're going to feature a double play from Frankie Valli and the Easy Beats. Not too far away. We've also got Dragon and Fleetwood Mac. Next, it's Jimmy Gilmore and the Fireballs here on Jukebox Saturday night.
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Weather around the coast, well, today was a beautiful day. Those light winds, fine and sunny conditions. We're headed for a top today of 18. Tomorrow, though, partly cloudy, chance of showers, they're returning, and it's going to be a little cooler, heading for a top of 16. And for more up-to-date weather, you can head to coastfm.org.au. Not too far away, our 60s double play for this hour, Frankie Valli and the Easy Beats on your radio soon. Next, though, it's Elton John. You want it.

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Wrapping up our 60s double play here on Jukebox Saturday night, and Easy Beats Friday on My Mind takes us back to 1964, and that was the year Homicide began a 14-year run on the 7 network, and the Gold Logie went to Bobby Lim, and our favourite biscuit, Tim Tam biscuits, were introduced in that year. Coming your way soon, we've got our 9 o'clock news. This is Jukebox Saturday night. And now it's-

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1: A young footballer is fighting for his life after what's been described as a freak accident during a suburban match in Melbourne's north. Advanced life support paramedics and a mobile intensive care ambulance were called to the Laylor Football Club just after midday Saturday. The 27-year-old sustained a serious head injury playing reserves in a Northern League Division 3 clash between Laylor and Epping, which was immediately stopped. There's no evidence of any criminality. A Sydney construction boss has been charged, accused of laundering more than $2 million for a major crime syndicate. Toby Goff reports.
2: The 45-year-old was arrested during a house raid yesterday where federal police seized mobile devices, computer data and $30,000 in cash. It's alleged the man used his building business as a front to filter illicit money, using the cash to pay his staff's wages. Investigators claim he then used fake invoices to transfer legitimate funds back to the criminal network. He's been refused bail and faces up to 12 years in jail. Toby Goff, Sydney.
1: The federal government has welcomed a decision by the World Heritage Committee to leave the Great Barrier Reef off its in danger list. The draft decision by the UN body has praised Australia's efforts to clean up the reef, but does raise concerns over recent mass coral bleaching events. One Nation Chief of Staff James Ashby claims the latest figures on mortgage stress are proof the federal government's tax reforms aren't working. Housing data shows thousands of buyers who used the federal government's 5% home deposit scheme are now falling into negative equity in the wake of changes to negative gearing and the CGT. Mr Ashby says Labor's policies are stabbing homeowners in the back.
3: If you're going to get rid of negative gearing and you're going to get rid of all of these tax incentives for ordinary everyday households to invest in the housing market so that you do have rental properties, you will destroy the place, and that's what's happened.
1: US President Donald Trump has declared America will never become a communist country on the eve of its July 4 Independence Day. America is celebrating its 250th birthday this weekend. Speaking at an event at Mount Rushmore, President Trump told his supporters America's identity is under attack.
4: A generation after we fought and won the Cold War against the menace of communism, there is now a resurgence of the communist menace in our land, including from newcomers to our country who embrace ideas totally opposed to our way of life and our great success.
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1: To the NRL, the Cronulla Sharks are leading the Brisbane Broncos 22-6 in the second half. Earlier, St George Illawarra came from behind to beat West Tigers 24-10. And South's Cody Walker's been charged with a Grade 2 contrary conduct charge for kicking a player during the Rabbitohs' loss to the Panthers on Friday night. He faces a one-match suspension with an early guilty plea. In the AFL at halftime, Carlton is leading Richmond 49-41. Earlier games saw a one-goal win for Collingwood over the Gold Coast and wins also for GWS Giants and Melbourne. Heartbreak for Socceroos fans, with Australia eliminated from the FIFA World Cup following a penalty shootout against Egypt early this morning. In today's other games, Colombia beat Ghana 1-0. The World Cup's reigning champions, Argentina, have advanced to the round of 16 after beating Cabo Verde 3-2 in extra time. Christian Romero forced his own goal from the Blue Sharks to grant the Argentines the win. And that's the latest news and sport.
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0: And we've got another 60s double play coming your way this hour, contributing Foundations and the Monkees. Also, some Starship from the movie The Mannequin, not too far away. And up soon, Brian Adams. Next, though, is Rod Stewart.
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0: Playing those songs you know and love. This is Coast FM. It's Jukebox Saturday night, and Shane Cleary here with you, wrapping up the 60s double play, The Foundations, Build Me Up Buttercup, taking us back to 1969. In that year, the biggest selling single of that year was Something Come Together by the Beatles. It spent 5 weeks in the number one position. And here at home, the biggest selling Australian single was The Real Thing, Russell Morris. It was actually written by Johnny Young and produced by Molly Meldrum. Not too far away, some skyhooks for you and Starship weather around the coast for tomorrow. It's going to be partly cloudy, chance of showers, heading for a top of 16 degrees. And for more up-to-date weather, you can always head to coastfm.org.au.
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This is Jukebox Saturday Night. Shane Cleary here for you Saturday. Hope you're having a great night and also enjoying the music wherever you're listening in. Next hour, the music set to continue. We've dusted off one from the Time Bandits. I dug that one out. A 60s double play coming away again next hour. The Kinks and the Beach Boys contributing, and one from Sherbet, not too far away. Kickstart the hour with Meatloaf. Big one from him from 1978 from his Bat Out of Hell album for you. Next, though, it's our 10 o'clock news.

0: CSIRO has now confirmed that the giant dead petrel found at Hawke's Nest on the mid-north coast of New South Wales has tested positive for the deadly H5N1 strain of bird flu. It marks the sixth detection of H5 bird flu in migratory seabirds. Meantime, testing is continuing on other samples taken from another suspected positive giant petrel found at Mullaloo Beach in Western Australia's northern suburbs. Authorities stressing the risk to human health remains low. Reminders to everyone, if you see sick or dead birds or other animals, do not touch them. Record what you see and report it to the Emergency Animal Disease Hotline on 1800 675 888 from anywhere in Australia. That number again, 1800 675 888. The Federal Opposition claims Australians should expect more new taxes unless there is a change of government. Labor has come under continued scrutiny for changing its position on capital gains tax and negative gearing. Federal Liberal leader Angus Taylor telling the Queensland LNP state convention in Brisbane the Australian standard of living is declining under the Albanese government.
1: If we have more Labor in the coming years, we'll have more of the same. More taxes, more debt, lower living standards, lower real wages, fewer homes, more immigration, more business closures, record numbers of business closures we've seen in recent times.
0: As America's July 4 Independence Day celebrations for the 250th birthday of the USA get into full swing in the Northern Hemisphere, speaking at Mount Rushmore, President Donald Trump says his country will never become communist and they must safeguard their American identity.
2: Communism is a mortal threat to American liberty. It is the greatest threat to our country, including World War I, World War II, Pearl Harbor, or even 9/11. We're not going to let this happen to us. Believe me, we're not letting it happen.
0: A 45-minute fireworks spectacular is planned featuring 850,000 fireworks. And billionaire pop star Taylor Swift and NFL footballer Travis Kelce have tied the knot in front of more than 1,000 guests in New York City's Madison Square. Their longtime friend Adam Sandler officiated the wedding. Western Australia's Premier has ordered the removal of a statue of AFL legend Nicky Winmar from outside Perth's Optus Stadium. It comes after he was found guilty of assault after dragging a woman by her hair and slamming her head into a door. The former St Kilda player will be sentenced at a later date. Checking finance, one Australian dollar buying 69 US cents.
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0: To the NRL, it was a win for the Cronulla Sharks over the Brisbane Broncos 28-16 and a win for St George Illawarra coming from behind to beat West Tigers 24-10. In the AFL, Carlton is leading Richmond late in the fourth quarter 74-59. Earlier, a one-goal win for Collingwood over the Gold Coast Suns 104-98. Pies coach Craig McRae pleased the team headed up there a few days earlier.
6: But just our pressure was fantastic. Yeah, plus 32 tackles against a team that was revved up. That's a big number.
0: Suns coach Damien Hardwick disappointed again.
7: We'll grow, we'll learn, we'll educate. But unfortunately, it's another loss where we probably could have won the game, but just didn't have the aptitude to nail those moments that we should have or halve those moments that we should have.
0: Earlier games wins for GWS Giants in Melbourne, and in the Super Netball Grand Final this evening, heartbreak for the Melbourne Vixens, who were out to claim back-to-back titles, the Adelaide Thunderbirds over the Vixens 61-40.
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0: Jukebox Saturday night. This is Coast FM and Shane Cleary here with you. And Time Bandits taking us back to 1985. And the Gold Logie winner, the Gong, went to Rowena Wallace for acting skills in Sons and Daughters. Also, Channel 9, Midday with Ray Martin, replaced the Mike Walsh Show in that year. And Elise Platt replaced Delvine Delaney as hostess of Sale of the Century in that year. Coming your way, though, this hour, our 60s double play, The Kinks and The Beach Boys contributing not too far away. Split Ends. Next, though, it's Elvis Presley here on Jukebox Saturday night.
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0: The Kinks said, "You Really Got Me" here on Jukebox Saturday Night, wrapping up the 60s double play, and the Beach Boys contributing in there as well, and I Get Around. Weather around the coast tomorrow. Today was clear and blue skies, which was great to see. Tomorrow, partly cloudy and a chance of showers returning, and a forecast top of 16, going to be a little cooler. Looking further ahead to Monday, cloudy conditions and a chance of a shower. And we're also heading for a top of around 16, 17 degrees. For more up-to-date weather, you can always head to our website, coastfm.org.au. Sherbet up soon. Next, though, it's Queen here on Jukebox Saturday Night.
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Genesis, Invisible Touch, here on Jukebox Saturday night. This is Coast FM, and before that, some Sherbet and the Summer Love. Next hour, though, we've got some Neil Diamond. Bon Jovi is in the mix, and also our 60s double play will consist of The Turtles and Love and Spoonful. We'll kickstart the hour off with a classic from The Angels, and we've got our 11 o'clock news just around the corner here on Jukebox Saturday night.

0: confirming this evening that the giant dead petrel found at Hawk's Nest on the mid-north coast of New South Wales has tested positive. Meantime, testing is continuing on samples taken from another suspected positive giant petrel found at Mullaloo Beach in Western Australia's northern suburbs. Authorities stressing the risk to human health remains low. Poultry producers are reminded that on-farm biosecurity practices are crucial to protect the health of their flocks. A local Melbourne footballer is fighting for life following what's being described as a freak accident on the field in Melbourne's north. The 27-year-old man is in an induced coma after sustaining a serious head injury playing reserves footy in a Northern League Division 3 clash between Laylaw and Epping. All games now cancelled for the weekend. No criminality was involved. The United Nations has ruled to keep the Great Barrier Reef off its endangered list. Federal politics reporter Nelson Scott.
1: For years, the Great Barrier Reef has teetered on the edge of being listed as in danger, even receiving a strict six-month warning from the UN last year. The World Heritage Committee has today released a draft decision which will see the reef kept off that list, acknowledging Australia's ongoing protection efforts. Despite the ruling, the United Nations is still sounding the alarm over declining coral cover, driven by back-to-back mass bleaching events. The global body warns it's becoming harder for the Great Barrier Reef to recover and is requesting progress reports from Australian authorities. The federal government has welcomed the decision while acknowledging there's more work to do. Nelson Scott, Canberra.
0: Also making news overseas, Iran has begun several days of public mourning and funeral processions for its former Supreme Leader Ayatollah Ali Khamenei, more than 4 months after he was killed in strikes launched by the US and Israel. Official events are taking place across the United States as Americans celebrate 250 years of independence as the traditional July 4 Independence Weekend begins for them. President Trump delivering an address and a 45-minute massive fireworks display featuring 850,000 fireworks set to be a highlight. And for all Swiftie fans, pop superstars Taylor Swift and American football player Travis Kelce are now officially married. The star-studded ceremony officiated by comedian Adam Sandler. The couple requested no gifts and have donated nearly $30 million to more than 20 charities. Checking finance, one Australian dollar buying 69 US cents.
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0: In the AFL, a two-point win for Carlton over Richmond at the MCG, 74-72. Earlier, it was a one-goal win for Collingwood over the Gold Coast Suns, 104-98, a 21-point win for GWS Giants over Fremantle, and a 35-point win for Melbourne over Hawthorn. To the NRL, St George Illawarra's just won their second game of the season. Andrew Lucas reports.
4: The Dragons have recorded a much-needed victory over the Tigers, 24-10, in front of over 12,000 fans at Cogra. It was a tight contest before the Red V surged home with three unanswered tries late. Valentine Holmes scored a double for the home side while the Tigers lost Appy Korosau to a pec injury. In the second match, Brisbane suffered their eighth straight loss, beaten by Cronulla 28-16 at Suncorp Stadium. Andrew Lucas, Sydney.
0: And in the Super Netball Grand Final, the Adelaide Thunderbirds stunned the Melbourne Vixens, who were going for back-to-back crowns. A 61-40 win in front of 10,000 fans. That's the latest news and sport.
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Bon Jovi and Living on a Prayer here on Jukebox Saturday Night, and a classic at every barbecue, I'm pretty sure. Neil Diamond and Sweet Caroline and Bananarama in there as well, contributing. Good evening, Central Coast, and wherever you're listening in, it is Jukebox Saturday Night. This hour, our 60s double play. We've got the Turtles and Love and Spoonful not too far away, and Ice House contributing. Next, though, it's Rick Springfield here at Coast FM. You want it?

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0: Wrapping up the 60s double play here on Jukebox Saturday night, it was the Turtles and Happy Together, taking us back to 1967. The biggest selling Australian single in that year was Georgie Girl, The Seekers. Also, Normie Rowe picked up the King of Pop Award, first of 2 years in that year. And Roy Orbison, supported by the Walker Brothers and the Yardbirds, they toured Australia and Land Down Under, with tickets only costing you in 1967 $4. Wow. All right, tomorrow's weather. Let's have a quick squiz at that. Partly cloudy, chance of high showers, heading for a top of 16 degrees. And to start the working week, cloudy conditions on Monday, chance of showers and a forecast top of 17 degrees. And for more up-to-date weather, you can head to our website, coastfm.org.au. Next, Ice House.
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Madonna and Borderline here on Jukebox Saturday night. Shane Cleary here, about to push off very shortly. That one taking us back to 1984. In that year, the God Logie went to Burt Newton. Holden released the Astra hatchback, and also plastic driver's licenses replaced the paper ones. We'll do it all again next week. And if there is a song you'd like us to feature in Jukebox Saturday night, you can always head to our Facebook page or the website, coastfm.org.au, and get in nice and early. Not too far away, we've got our classic hits overnight. And also coming up soon is the Midnight News. You have yourself a great Sunday.

0: I'm Carolee Katzenbarnett. Testing is continuing on another suspected positive Giant Petrol found on a Western Australian northern suburban beach, Mullaloo. It comes after Australia has now recorded its sixth case of the deadly H5N1 strain of bird flu in migratory seabirds. The CSIRO confirmed late Saturday evening that the giant dead petrel found at Hawke's Nest on the mid-north coast of New South Wales has tested positive. Authorities maintain the risk to human health, though, remains low. New South Wales is leading a push to bring back heavy manufacturing to Australia with a $12 billion rail investment. That state's government will build a new train-making facility in the Hunter region, locking in a 15-year pipeline to build passenger fleets locally. Transport Minister John Graham says it's about ending Australia's reliance on overseas suppliers and creating more jobs.
1: Hundreds of jobs in the Hunter region, skilled jobs, building this site, manufacturing these trains, and also building broader logistics chains will also mean a smoother ride for our rail passengers.
0: One Nation Chief of Staff James Ashby claims the latest figures on mortgage stress are proof the federal government's tax reforms aren't working. Housing data shows thousands of buyers who use the federal government's 5% home deposit scheme are now falling into negative equity in the wake of changes to negative gearing in the CGT. Mr. Ashby says Labor's policies are stabbing homeowners in the back.
2: If you're going to get rid of negative gearing and you're going to get rid of all of these tax incentives for ordinary everyday households to invest in the housing market so that you do have rental properties, you will destroy the place, and that's what's happened.
0: A man has been charged after allegedly harassing and bombarding pop star Kylie Minogue's family in Melbourne with texts and phone calls. Stephanie Wacklerick reports.
3: John Skylis allegedly declared he was in a relationship with the Princess of Pop. News Corp reports the 66-year-old has been pestering the Aussie star's parents, Ronald and Carol, who live in Camberwell, and her brother, Brendan. Police say he sent parcels containing gifts and trinkets and bombarded her father with text messages saying the pair were still together and in love. He's also allegedly been loitering around the local post office asking staff about Kylie and her family and Brendan Minogue's workplace. Mr. Skylis has been charged with two counts of stalking, but the family has taken out a restraining order because he does remain in the community on bail. He'll return to court in November. Stephanie Wacklerick, Melbourne.
0: Checking finance, one Australian dollar buying 69 US cents.
4: There's one nursery on the coast that makes gardening affordable. Narara Valley Nursery.
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0: The Centre Court program for day six at Wimbledon will be Iga Swiatek against Alexandra Iala.
6: Alexandra Iala is the first player, man or woman, from the Philippines to play a third round match at Wimbledon, and she'll be facing Iga Swiatek for the third time. Their record is 1-1, and Iala says she'll have a challenge which we'll face head on. Alex Diminor continues his run on court three. He's played all his matches on that court and he has no problem with it. He faces Zachary Schweider. Also on court will be Amanda Anisimova, Alexander Zverev and Grigor Dimitrov. Craig Gabriel, Wimbledon.
0: To the NRL, a win for Cronulla Sharks over Brisbane Broncos, 28-16. A win for St George Illawarra coming from behind to beat West Tigers, 24-10. And South's Cody Walker has been charged with a Grade 2 contrary conduct charge for kicking a player during the Rabbitohs' loss to the Panthers on Friday night. He faces a one-match suspension with an early guilty plea. In the AFL, a one-goal win for Collingwood over the Gold Coast Suns, two-point win for Carlton over Richmond, and wins for GWS and Hall and Melbourne. That's the latest news. News and sport.
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0: minutes after 12. Good morning and thanks for joining us on Coast FM Classic Hits Overnight. More great music lined up for you this hour. Tracks from Billy Joel, Hot Chocolate and The Righteous Brothers. First though, a short word from our sponsors and after that we'll hear from Gallery, 1927 and Farnsey and Barnsey.
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This is Coast FM Classic Hits Overnight. It's the 5th of July, and on this day back in 1946, an event that would change world history. The bikini swimsuit makes its debut in Paris. The bikini was invented by French engineer Louis Riard and first modelled by Michel Bernardini on 5th of July 1946 in Paris. It was considered extremely scandalous at the time, so small that no professional models would wear it, so Riard hired a nude dancer instead. I did actually look at some of the images, and they were of a nice polka dot and floral designs, and quite a nice shape as well. Well, both the design and the models, for that matter. Let's get back to the music, and most appropriately, with a song that starts with, oh,

0: Elvis and the Invaders with She's a Mod. 963 Coast of M Classic Hits Overnight. After the break, Mike and the Mechanics and a bit of Silent Running.
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0: Carolee Katsimbalis. The CSIRO has confirmed that the giant dead petrel found at Hawk's Nest on the mid-north coast of New South Wales has tested positive for the deadly H5N1 strain of bird flu. It marks the sixth detection of H5 bird flu in migratory seabirds. Meantime, testing is continuing on samples taken from another suspected positive giant petrel found at Mullaloo Beach in Western Australia's northern suburbs. Authorities stressing the risk to human health remains low. Reminders to everyone, if you see sick or dead birds or other animals, do not touch them, record what you see and report it to the Emergency Animal Disease Hotline on 1800 675 888 from anywhere in Australia. That number again, 1800 675 888. The Federal Opposition claims Australians should expect more new taxes unless there is a change of government. Labor has come under continued scrutiny for changing its position on capital gains tax and negative gearing. Federal Liberal leader Angus Taylor telling the Queensland LNP State Convention in Brisbane the Australian standard of living is declining under the Albanese government.
1: If we have more Labor in the coming years, we'll have more of the same. More taxes, more debt, lower living standards, lower real wages, fewer homes, more immigration, more business closures, record numbers of business closures we've seen in recent times.
0: Meantime, the Prime Minister will be making his way to Fiji later Sunday as part of a week of diplomacy with Pacific nations and India. Anthony Albanese is expected to sign a long-awaited security treaty to limit China's strategic influence in the region and then hold meetings with the leaders of PNG, Tonga and Samoa. As America's July 4 Independence Day celebrations for the 250th birthday weekend of the USA continue, speaking at Mount Rushmore, President Donald Trump says his country will never become communist and they must safeguard their American identity.
2: Communism is a mortal threat to American liberty. It is the greatest threat to our country, including World War I, World War II, Pearl Harbor, or even 9/11. We're not going to let this happen to us. Believe me, we're not letting it happen.
0: 850,000 fireworks featuring in a 45-minute display. Also making news, Swiftie fans. Billionaire pop superstar Taylor Swift and American football player Travis Kelce are now officially married. The couple requested no gifts and have donated nearly $30 million to more than 20 charities. And the federal government has welcomed a decision by the World Heritage Committee to leave the Great Barrier Reef off its in danger list. The draft decision by the UN body has praised Australia's efforts to clean up the reef, but does raise concerns over recent mass coral bleaching events.
3: There's one nursery on the coast that makes gardening affordable. Narara Valley Nursery.
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0: AFL, a 2-point win for Carlton over Richmond at the MCG, 74-72. Earlier, Collingwood over Gold Coast Suns by one goal, 104-98. A 21-point win for the GWS Giants over Fremantle and a 35-point win for Melbourne over Hawthorn. To the NRL, the Sharks over the Broncos, 28-16. The Dragons over the Tigers, 24-10. And in the Super Netball Grand Final, the Adelaide Thunderbirds stunned the Melbourne Vixens with a 61-40 win in front of more than 10,000 fans at John Cain Arena.
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0: back our memories from 1964. That's the fabulous sound of the Beach Boys. Coast FM Classic Hits Overnight. It's 18 minutes after one. A short break now to hear from our sponsors and then more great music from Elton John, the Hoodoo Gurus and the Hollies.
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A bit of rock and roll history. On this day back in 1954, the King, Elvis Presley himself, recorded his first commercial single, That's All Right. Often seen as the birth of rock and roll, apparently Elvis was so nervous he couldn't stop wiggling his hips. Back to the music, here's an emotional power ballad. After all, it's Cher and Peter Cetera.

Petula Clark with a song written by the legendary Tony Hatch and Jackie Trent. Don't sleep in the subway, darling. Certainly not a wise thing to do in 1967, but an even worse decision in these treacherous times. But putting it another way, don't go off in a huff or don't let your foolish pride make things worse. Enough free counselling from me for this time of the morning. Back to the music, though, with a bit of a social commentary in a song. Here's Bruce Hornsby and The Range with a classic hit, The Valley Road.

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0: morning, I'm Carole Katsimbalis. Australia has now recorded its sixth case of the deadly H5N1 strain of bird flu in migratory seabirds. The CSIRO confirming that the giant dead petrel found at Hawke's Nest on the mid-north coast of New South Wales has tested positive. Meantime, testing is continuing on samples taken from another suspected positive giant petrel found at Mullaloo Beach in Western Australia's northern suburbs. Authorities stressing the risk to human health remains low. Poultry producers are reminded that on-farm biosecurity practices are crucial to protect the health of their flocks. Infectious disease expert Dr. Nick Coatsworth says a potential outbreak cannot be underestimated.
1: We've already lost tens of thousands of seals down on Heard Island last year. And so whilst it's really not much of a threat to you and me, it's a significant environmental and ecological threat, and it just proves how quickly these viruses can spread.
0: New South Wales Premier Chris Minns has targeted One Nation leader Pauline Hanson during an address at the Labor Party state conference in Sydney, admitting One Nation is a rising threat ahead of next year's state election. But he vowed to stand up to political leaders he says are determined to sap the life out of a vibrant New South Wales community.
2: Leaders who are insisting that millions of people reject pride in their grandparents and their ancestors and instead conform to One Nation's version of an Australian monoculture. And it also means we stand up and defend Australian families of Islamic faith when a political leader declares that there are no good Muslims.
0: Monash University is launching a nationwide program to give GPs, pharmacists and nurses the support and confidence to de-prescribe medicines. Dr. Emily Reeves says the Support Meds program will first focus on de-prescribing medicines for sleep like benzodiazepines in older people and opioids for persistent non-cancer pain.
3: When I used to work as a pharmacist, it was not uncommon to see people that have been on medications for 20, 30, 40 years.
0: Western Australia's Premier has ordered the removal of a statue of AFL legend Nicky Winmar from outside Perth's Optus Stadium. It comes after he was found guilty of assault after dragging a woman by her hair and slamming her head into a door. The former St Kilda player will be sentenced at a later date. A local Melbourne footballer remains in hospital following what's being described as a freak accident with no evidence of criminality on the field in Melbourne's north. The 27-year-old man is in an induced coma after sustaining a serious head injury playing a reserves footy game between Laylaw and Epping. All games now cancelled for the weekend. And the National Debt Helpline has received 15,000 more calls in this financial year, with people struggling with mortgage and tax debt.
4: There's one nursery on the coast that makes gardening affordable. Narara Valley Nursery.
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0: NRL St George Illawarra has just won their second game of the season. Andrew Lucas reports.
6: The Dragons have recorded a much-needed victory over the Tigers 24-10 in front of over 12,000 fans at Codra. It was a tight contest before the Red V surged home with three unanswered tries late. Valentine Holmes scored a double for the home side while the Tigers lost Appy Korosau to a peck injury. In the second match, Brisbane suffered their eighth straight loss, beaten by Cronulla 28-16 at Suncorp Stadium. Andrew Lucas, Sydney.
0: And in the AFL, wins for Carlton, Collingwood, GWS Giants and Melbourne.
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0: Donna Louie with Louise. Good morning, it's Coast FM Classic Hits Overnight, 18 minutes after 2, early Sunday morning on the Central Coast. Some interesting facts for you later in the show, but a short break now, and then we'll be back with more of a better music mix with Lou Rawls, The Mentals and Merrill Bainbridge.
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1: 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Time now for another look at On This Day. On this day, 5th of July 1996, scientists in Scotland, yes, they do have them, made history by cloning the first mammal from an adult cell, a sheep named Dolly. Named after Dolly Parton, because the cell they used came from a mammary gland. And I'll let you join the dots. Dolly lived for 6.5 years and proved that cloning was possible. Meanwhile, Dolly Parton has proved that 42DDD is also possible. Of course, the birth of the sheep, Dolly, opened up a huge debate about science, ethics, and the future of life itself. One little sheep, a giant leap for biotechnology. Coast of M classic hits overnight. Up now, sweethearts Charlene and Scott, as they were known on the Australian and soap opera Neighbours. In real life, here they are, Kylie Minogue and Jason Donovan, with a song especially for you.

0: raunchy song from Peter and Gordon, Lady Godiva. Hey, those of us of a certain age, do you remember seeing on the TV the movie about Lady Godiva? Where was the strong wind when we needed it? Playing the songs you know and love after the break. It'll be In Excess.
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0: runners. The CSIRO has confirmed that the giant dead petrel found at Hawke's Nest on the mid-north coast of New South Wales has tested positive for the deadly H5N1 strain of bird flu. It marks the sixth detection of H5 bird flu in migratory seabirds. Meantime, testing is continuing on samples taken from another suspected positive giant petrel found at Mullaloo Beach in Western Australia's northern suburbs. Authorities stressing the risk to human health remains low. Reminders to everyone, if you see sick or dead birds or other animals, do not touch them, record what you see and report it to the Emergency Animal Disease Hotline on 1800 675 888 from anywhere in Australia. That number again, 1800 675 888. The Federal Opposition claims Australians should expect more new taxes unless there is a change of government. Labor has come under continued scrutiny for changing its position on capital gains tax and negative gearing. Federal Liberal leader Angus Taylor telling the Queensland LNP State Convention in Brisbane the Australian standard of living is declining under the Albanese government.
1: If we have more Labor in the coming years, we'll have more of the same. More taxes, more debt, lower living standards, lower real wages, fewer homes, more immigration, more business closures. Record numbers of business closures we've seen in recent times.
0: Meantime, the Prime Minister will be making his way to Fiji later Sunday as part of a week of diplomacy with Pacific nations and India. Anthony Albanese is expected to sign a long-awaited security treaty to limit China's strategic influence in the region and then hold meetings with the leaders of PNG, Tonga and Samoa. As America's July 4 Independence Day celebrations for the 250th birthday weekend of the USA continue, speaking at Mount Rushmore, President Donald Trump says his country will never become communist and they must safeguard their American identity.
2: Communism is a mortal threat to American liberty. It is the greatest threat to our country, including World War I, World War II, Pearl Harbor, or even 9/11. We're not going to let this happen to us. Believe me, we're not letting it happen.
0: 850,000 fireworks featuring in a 45-minute display. Also making news, Swiftie fans. Billionaire pop superstar Taylor Swift and American football player Travis Kelce are now officially married. The couple requested no gifts and have donated nearly $30 million to more than 20 charities. And the federal government has welcomed a decision by the World Heritage Committee to leave the Great Barrier Reef off its in danger list. The draft decision by the UN body has praised Australia's efforts to clean up the reef, but does raise concerns over recent mass coral bleaching events.
3: There's one nursery on the coast that makes gardening affordable. Narara Valley Nursery.
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0: AFL, a two-point win for Carlton over Richmond at the MCG, 74-72. Earlier, Collingwood over Gold Coast Suns by one goal, 104-98. A 21-point win for the GWS Giants over Fremantle and a 35-point win for Melbourne over Hawthorn. To the NRL, the Sharks over the Broncos, 28-16. The Dragons over the Tigers, 24-10. And in the Super Netball Grand Final, the Adelaide Thunderbirds stunned the Melbourne Vixens with a 61-40 win in front of more than 10,000 fans at John Cain Arena.
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0: It's after three. David Brown here with you till four this morning. Still to come this hour, more of the classic hits and a better music mix, and four in a row of great Australian artists. But first, a word from our sponsors, and then we'll be back with the Steve Miller Band.
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First of M963, another look at On This Day. On this day, 5th of July in 1811, Venezuela declares independence from Spain. Tragically, as we know, two powerful earthquakes, magnitude 7.2 and 7.5, struck northern Venezuela on Wednesday the 24th of June, and they were about 40 seconds apart and caused mass damage. A week later, reports of over 1,400 dead and 68,000 people still missing. 30 countries are helping in the aftermath of the disaster, including the USA, the European Union, Australia, and the Gulf states. Certainly our thoughts and prayers are for the people of Venezuela, a country not immune to problems. It certainly makes me more thankful to live in Australia, where we are indeed, even now, still the lucky country. On with the music, four of Australia's best, starting with the heartfelt song from Peter Allen.

0: 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Nearly time for me to sign off for the day. Stick around after four when Tiffany Powell will bring you more classic hits overnight. And then from six, Sunday breakfast with Wayne C, some great music, some quick sports updates, the Sunday dad joke and the Sunday song selection. Enjoy the music, enjoy your day, and I'll catch you again next week.
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0: morning. I'm Carolee Katsimbalis. Australia has now recorded its sixth case of the deadly H5N1 strain of bird flu in migratory seabirds. The CSIRO confirming that the giant dead petrel found at Hawke's Nest on the mid-north coast of New South Wales has tested positive. Meantime, testing is continuing on samples taken from another suspected positive giant petrel found at Mullaloo Beach in Western Australia's northern suburbs. Authorities stressing the risk to human health remains low. Poultry producers are reminded that on-farm biosecurity practices are crucial to protect the health of their flocks. Infectious disease expert Dr. Nick Coatsworth says a potential outbreak cannot be underestimated.
1: We've already lost tens of thousands of seals down on Heard Island last year. And so whilst it's really not much of a threat to you and me, it's a significant environmental and ecological threat, and it just proves how quickly these viruses can spread.
0: New South Wales Premier Chris Minns has targeted One Nation leader Pauline Hanson during an address at the Labor Party state conference in Sydney, admitting One Nation is a rising threat ahead of next year's state election. But he vowed to stand up to political leaders he says are determined to sap the life out of a vibrant New South Wales community.
2: Leaders who are insisting that millions of people reject pride in their grandparents and their ancestors and instead conform to One Nation's version of an Australian monoculture. And it also means we stand up and defend Australian families of Islamic faith when a political leader declares that there are no good Muslims.
0: Monash University is launching a nationwide program to give GPs, pharmacists and nurses the support and confidence to de-prescribe medicines. Dr. Emily Reeves says the Support Meds program will first focus on de-prescribing medicines for sleep like benzodiazepines in older people and opioids for persistent non-cancer pain.
3: When I used to work as a pharmacist, it was not uncommon to see people that have been on medications for 20, 30, 40 years.
0: Western Australia's Premier has ordered the removal of a statue of AFL legend Nicky Winmar from outside Perth's Optus Stadium. It comes after he was found guilty of assault after dragging a woman by her hair and slamming her head into a door. The former St Kilda player will be sentenced at a later date. A local Melbourne footballer remains in hospital following what's being described as a freak accident with no evidence of criminality on the field in Melbourne's north. The 27-year-old man is in an induced coma after sustaining a serious head injury playing a reserves footy game between Laylaw and Epping. All games now cancelled for the weekend. And the National Debt Helpline has received 15,000 more calls in this financial year, with people struggling with mortgage and tax debt.
4: There's one nursery on the coast that makes gardening affordable. Narara Valley Nursery.
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0: NRL St George Illawarra has just won their second game of the season. Andrew Lucas reports.
6: The Dragons have recorded a much-needed victory over the Tigers 24-10 in front of over 12,000 fans at Codra. It was a tight contest before the Red V surged home with three unanswered tries late. Valentine Holmes scored a double for the home side while the Tigers lost Appy Korosau to a peck injury. In the second match, Brisbane suffered their eighth straight loss, beaten by Cronulla 28-16 at Suncorp Stadium. Andrew Lucas, Sydney.
0: And in the AFL, wins for Carlton, Collingwood, GWS Giants and Melbourne.
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0: Molly Katzenbarnes. The CSIRO has confirmed that the giant dead petrel found at Hawk's Nest on the mid-north coast of New South Wales has tested positive for the deadly H5N1 strain of bird flu. It marks the sixth detection of H5 bird flu in migratory seabirds. Meantime, testing is continuing on samples taken from another suspected positive giant petrel found at Mullaloo Beach in Western Australia's northern suburbs. Authorities stressing the risk to human health remains low. Reminders to everyone, if you see sick or dead birds or other animals, do not touch them, record what you see and report it to the Emergency Animal Disease Hotline on 1800 675 888 from anywhere in Australia. That number again, 1800 675 888. The Federal Opposition claims Australians should expect more new taxes unless there is a change of government. Labor has come under continued scrutiny for changing its position on capital gains tax and negative gearing. Federal Liberal leader Angus Taylor telling the Queensland LNP State Convention in Brisbane the Australian standard of living is declining under the Albanese government.
1: If we have more Labor in the coming years, we'll have more of the same. More taxes, more debt, lower living standards, lower real wages, fewer homes, more immigration, more business closures. Record numbers of business closures we've seen in recent times.
0: Meantime, the Prime Minister will be making his way to Fiji later Sunday as part of a week of diplomacy with Pacific nations and India. Anthony Albanese is expected to sign a long-awaited security treaty to limit China's strategic influence in the region and then hold meetings with the leaders of PNG, Tonga and Samoa. As America's July 4 Independence Day celebrations for the 250th birthday weekend of the USA continue, speaking at Mount Rushmore, President Donald Trump says his country will never become communist and they must safeguard their American identity.
2: Communism is a mortal threat to American liberty. It is the greatest threat to our country, including World War I, World War II, Pearl Harbor, or even 9/11. We're not going to let this happen to us. Believe me, we're not letting it happen.
0: 850,000 fireworks featuring in a 45-minute display. Also making news, Swifty fans, billionaire pop superstar Taylor Swift and American football player Travis Kelce are now officially married. The couple requested no gifts and have donated nearly $30 million to more than 20 charities. And the federal government has welcomed a decision by the World Heritage Committee to leave the Great Barrier Reef off its in danger list. The draft decision by the UN body has praised Australia's efforts to clean up the reef, but does raise concerns over recent mass coral bleaching events.
3: There's one nursery on the coast that makes gardening affordable. Narara Valley Nursery.
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0: AFL, a 2-point win for Carlton over Richmond at the MCG, 74-72. Earlier, Collingwood over Gold Coast Suns by one goal, 104-98. A 21-point win for the GWS Giants over Fremantle and a 35-point win for Melbourne over Hawthorn. To the NRL, the Sharks over the Broncos, 28-16. The Dragons over the Tigers, 24-10. And in the Super Netball Grand Final, the Adelaide Thunderbirds stunned the Melbourne Vixens with a 61-40 win in front of more than 10,000 fans at John Cain Arena.
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0: Rock. Good morning, I'm Toby Goff. Experts are warning of a potential wildlife disaster after a migratory seabird tested positive for the deadly H5N1 bird flu on the mid-north coast. Biosecurity teams are now racing against time to find more infected birds before the virus jumps to local wildlife. The public is being urged to stay away from sick or dead birds and report sightings immediately. The Prime Minister is making his way to Fiji as part of a week of diplomacy with Pacific nations and India. Federal politics reporter Nelson Scott.
1: The PM will travel to Suva, where he's expected to sign a long-awaited security treaty with his Fijian counterpart to limit China's strategic influence in the region. On Tuesday, Anthony Albanese will fly to the Solomons to celebrate the nation's 48th anniversary of independence and advance talks on a separate defence deal. He'll then meet with the leaders of PNG, Tonga and Samoa in Brisbane, which includes taking them to Wednesday's State of Origin Decider. Mr. Albanese will meet with his Indian counterpart in Melbourne on Thursday. Nelson Scott, Canberra.
0: Ukraine has launched a major drone attack on Russia, hitting key oil facilities at a naval base near St. Petersburg. Russia's defense ministry claims nearly 500 long-range drones were involved. Many local regions are now facing fuel shortages, which could impact Australian diesel prices. Australian households have been hit with nearly $23 billion in extra electricity costs over the past 4 years. Data shows families in New South Wales have been hit hardest, with average electricity bills jumping by more than 50%. The opposition says it contradicts government promises that annual household power bills would fall. The state government is expanding its Fresh Start Apprentices program to create an extra 400 roles in local councils. Since its launch 2 years ago, 1,300 apprentices, trainee and cadet roles in councils have been filled. Premier Chris Minns says the investment will give more people a starting chance in the workforce while also boosting local economies.
2: This is about ensuring more young people can get a great start to their working life, particularly in the regions and the bush where most of the council positions were filled. And they're obviously desperately needed.
0: A motorcyclist has died in hospital after a two-vehicle crash in the state's south. Emergency services were called to an intersection in Barrack Heights yesterday where the teenager's bike had collided with an SUV. He was taken to hospital where he has since died. Also making news, the US will set a world record letting off 850,000 fireworks in Washington, D.C. as the centrepiece of the 250th Independence Day celebrations. To finance, the Australian dollar is buying 69.36 US cents.
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0: The FIFA World Cup's round of 16 is now officially underway. Morocco has pulled off a major upset against Canada, eliminating the co-hosts 3-0 in Houston, taking the final goal seconds before the whistle.
6: Brahim Diaz, and now Rahimi to put the gloss on it.
0: That call on SBS. Paraguay takes on France next hour. St. George has clinched its second win of the NRL season, defeating the Tigers 24-10 at Jubilee Park. Cronulla took down Brisbane 28-16. The Wallabies have fallen short to Ireland in their nation's championship test in Sydney 33-31. And the Adelaide Thunderbirds are now three-time Super Netball champions, beating the Melbourne Vixens 61-40 in last night's grand final. It's 6:04. That's news and sport.
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9: Good morning, Central Coast. Let's have a look at your weather. Today, an expected top of a cool 16 degrees with some rain developing. Heading to an even cooler 11 overnight and a high of 17 for Monday, which is really not that high at all, is it? Rain is expected throughout the next few days, so do wear some nice warm clothes, take an umbrella and wear a yellow raincoat if you are heading outdoors. Sunrise today is 6:59, sunset 4:56 this afternoon. Current temperatures around the coast, Doyleson is 8, Dooralong is a cool 3 degrees and Daly's Point is a 7.
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0: 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This is a classic hits, Coast FM 963. That was T-Rex, of course, with The Hot Love, and we kicked off the show with a true classic from Paul Young, Common People. Just gone 14 minutes after 6 for your Sunday on the Central Coast. Clear skies out there at the moment, but a possible shower later in this day. Well, later today, I should say. Look at this day, though, now. In recent history, in tennis, Pat Cash defeated Ivan Lendl to win the men's title at Wimbledon in 1987. Do you remember that, those tennis nuts out there? He was the first Australian to win the event since 1971. Also on this day, Australia's Rod Laver became the first man to win four Wimbledon titles back in 1969.
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0: Yes, it is time now for the Sunday selection where you can have a choice in the music to be played. There's two songs and one winner, and the vote is you. It's up to you to decide which one gets played this morning. Between July 1st and July 5th, 1982, the two biggest songs in the US were this one from Human League.

Toto with a great song. Rosanna. Not that I'm biased at all there, but Wayne's pick is Human League, Don't You Want Me Baby. Smooth choice, he says, and the Edna, the Coast FM's cleaning lady, and I say that with all due respect, her pick is a Toto with Rosanna. Have your say. Call us on the phone only this morning. Call us on 4322 0072. There's no Facebook voting today. I can't access it. Wayne's off at home sick this morning, so I'm David Brown here covering for Wayne today. It is slightly ridiculous, but it is a Sunday breakfast here on Coast FM 963. A big shout out this morning to Gary and Sophie down at the stunning McMaster's Beach. Stick around, we've got a fantastic hour ahead with hits from Madonna, Bananarama, Pseudo Echo, not too far away.

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1: What an imbecile. What an ultramaroon.

That was Pseudo Echo with a beat for you, taking us back to 1984. And if you were at the movies that year, chances are you caught Footloose, Splash, and the Ghostbusters. And don't you just automatically get that theme song of Ghostbusters running in your mind when you hear the term Ghostbusters? 1984 was also a big year for this woman. Sharon O'Neill, who was voted the most popular female at the 1984 Countdown Awards. Now, if you're in the mood for a bit of a treasure hunting this morning, it's the first Sunday of the month, which means the Lion's Car Boot Market is on today at Terrigal Lagoon Reserve. Open from 6:30 a.m, so just about open now, to 12:30 today. It's a place to pick up plants, books, clothes, homewares, you name it. You'll probably find it there. You'll find it all at the corner of Terrigal Drive and Willoughby Road. Great vibes out there this morning, this wintry morning, but get out there and enjoy it. Hello to Glenys at Wyoming, and Vince listening at Tookley as well. And thanks for tuning in to Sunday Breakfast. David Brown filling in for Wayne C this morning. Coming up on your Sunday Breakfast, we've got some brilliant tracks lined up, including Rick Price and Van Morrison. But first, let's rewind to 1979 at the cinema. We were loving Mad Max and Star Trek. While on TV, it was all about Prisoner and about happiness.

0: Yeah, didn't we love watching that on TV? Certainly, if you're my age, you did indeed. Great TV show there, talking about memories from the past, and we're remembering now what we used to remember back in the day. Anyway, musically, we were singing along with Cold Chisel in the 70s, in 1979. Cold Chisel, Kiss and a Supertramp. Stick around and we'll reveal who had a big hit that year, and coming up next on a Sunday Breakfast.
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10: 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Yeah. Yeah, baby. Yeah.

0: 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She did do some good songs at times.
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0: Time for your traffic check. And so far, the roads are actually behaving quite nicely. Better than my weekend do-it-yourself attempts. I've actually been trying to do some outdoor painting these last few weeks, would you believe? Amidst all this rain and bad weather, you didn't get a lot done at all. Anyway, looking at the live cameras, the Central Coast Highway is clear from West Gosford all the way through to Doyleson, no problems at all, and that's the way we like it. And the M1 is smooth in both directions between Wurrunga and Morisset, so that's not bad at all either. Everything seems to be going good, which it should do early Sunday morning on the Central Coast. City Rail is reporting no particular problems. Trains are running on to or close to time, so that's pretty good. If you do spot anything on the roads, give us a call, 4322 0072, and help us keep the coaster moving and the people informed. A big shout out this morning to Kathy at Halekulani, Margaret at Wyoming, and a warm welcome to everyone just tuning in around the beautiful Central Coast. 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Walk Away, Renee. Sunday morning on the Central Coast.

0: You're listening to Classic Hits Coast FM 963, your home for a better music mix. That was Kajagoogoo with a Too Shy. A great track to start your day, wasn't it? Not bad at all. Good morning to Andrew and the team at the entrance buses getting people off to their Sunday duties. Good on you, Andrew. And also, hello to Ron at Warway. On the Central Coast, I just had a look at the weather for the rest of the week. It is looking like a wet week, as they say. Not a very good day at all. Not a very good week at all. Always remember, take your umbrella with you if you're heading out and about anywhere around the time, on the Central Coast at least anyway, or heading down to Sydney. I'm sure it's wet down there as well.
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Just had a look out the door. 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Coming up next hour.

Get it right. And Billy Idol with the hot in the city. It's all on a Sunday breakfast. Good morning to Ali at Caves Beach listening in. News up next.

Sunday breakfast on Cast FM. That's Bananarama with a Shy Boy. Don't go anywhere. Up after the 6 o'clock news, we'll be listening to some Billy Idol. 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

0: It's 7 o'clock. Good morning. I'm Toby Goff. Australia has now recorded its sixth confirmed case of the deadly H5 bird flu. Carolee Katsimbanis reports.
1: Confirmation by the CSIRO came late Saturday night. The giant petrel found dead at Hawk's Nest on the mid-north coast of New South Wales tested positive for the deadly H5N1 strain of bird flu. Meantime, testing continues on another suspected positive giant petrel found in Western Australia on Mullaloo Beach in Perth's northern suburbs. Authorities reminding everyone to report anything they see to the Emergency Animal Disease Hotline on 1800 675 888 from anywhere in Australia. Carolee Katsimbanis reporting.
0: Ukrainian drone strikes have targeted Russian supply lines and energy infrastructure deep within occupied territory. Heavy fighting is continuing in the eastern Donbas region, where Moscow claims to have captured a key defensive hub, which Ukraine denies. Russia's military has now suffered an estimated 1.4 million casualties since the war began. The Prime Minister will travel to Fiji today as part of a week of diplomacy with Pacific nations and India. Anthony Albanese will ratify a security treaty with his Fijian counterpart and advance talks with the Solomons on a separate defence deal. He'll also attend Wednesday's State of Origin Decider with his PNG, Tongan and Samoan counterparts. US President Donald Trump has used his 4th of July address to warn of what he describes as a rising communist menace. Speaking at America's 250th anniversary of independence from England, Trump targeted migrants, claiming newcomers are bringing ideas aimed at dismantling democracy. He argues they must be stopped at all costs.
2: The godless communist morality states that anything is justified to bring about inhuman visions. They don't love God and they don't want God. They don't love religion, and they don't want religion, and they won't have it. But we will not let them win.
0: Two men have been charged after allegedly pointing an imitation pistol at a synagogue in Sydney's eastern suburbs. Police were called to the venue at Double Bay yesterday following reports the occupants of an SUV were aiming a weapon at the building. Officers stopped the vehicle in King's Cross, where they seized the replica firearm and arrested two suspects who face court today. And the state government is expected to announce plans to overhaul its gambling policies. Labor Party members are reportedly calling for a moratorium on new poker machine licences and the rollout of mandatory facial recognition technology in all gaming rooms. Checking Finance, and one Australian dollar is currently buying 69.36 US cents.
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0: St George Illawarra has won its second game of the NRL season in Round 18. Andrew Lucas reports.
6: The Dragons have recorded a much-needed victory over the Tigers 24-10 in front of over 12,000 fans at Codra. It was a tight contest before the Red V surged home with three unanswered tries late. Valentine Holmes scored a double for the home side while the Tigers lost Appy Korosau to a pec injury. In the second match, Brisbane suffered their eighth straight loss, beaten by Cronulla 28-16 at Suncorp Stadium. Andrew Lucas, Sydney.
0: Live at the FIFA World Cup's round of 16, Paraguay has just kicked off its clash with France in Philadelphia, the score drawn nil-all. Earlier, Morocco eliminated co-hosts Canada 3-0. And in AFL action, wins for the Giants, Demons, Magpies and Blues. It's 7:04. That's the latest news and sport.
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9: Good morning, Central Coast. Let's have a look at the weather forecast for the Central Coast. Some cloudy skies with an expectation of some rain over the next few days, a high expectation, I might add. Today's top, a top of 16 degrees only. Monday will be 17 and 17 on Tuesday as well. So don't forget, whatever you're doing, don't forget to take your umbrella with you. Keep a nice warm jacket handy and eat healthily to help being able to avoid the dreaded lurgy that seems to be getting around and now has hit our good friend Wayne Asee as well. Overnight tonight, we'll get down to 11 degrees and around the Central Coast right now. Budgerwar is 11. Batter Bay also 11. At Blackwall, it is 10 degrees Celsius.
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0: 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That was Hootie and the Blowfish with Hold My Hand, taken from their massive debut album, Cracked Rear View, released on this day in 1994. The album went on to become one of the biggest records of the decade, delivering hits like Letter Cry, Only Want to Be With You, and of course, that Feel Good favourite. It's a Sunday breakfast on the Central Coast. David Brown filling in for the not quite up to the task, Wayne C. He's been a little crook, the poor dear.
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0: But we will continue on with the things that he likes to do, such as fact or fiction. Which one is true? Have a guess. Elton John wrote Candle in the Wind as a tribute to Marilyn Monroe. That's choice A. And choice B, Elton John originally recorded Candle in the Wind as a tribute to Marilyn Monroe, but later changed the lyrics for Diana, Princess of Wales, after she passed away, of course. Fact or fiction? Find out in just a moment. Good morning to Alan. Annie's Bride enjoying a Sunday champagne breakfast at your minor on this cool Sunday morning. Sounds like a perfect start to the day, though. With these cool days, I'd probably throw some run in there as a rum as a better choice. As Red Skelton and Jimmy Buffett and a few night duty nurses I know would often say, it is 5 o'clock somewhere.
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0: Yeah, the Sunday song selection, your choice. You can be the judge and see which one we have. Two songs to choose from between July 1st and July 5th in 1982. Two of the biggest songs in the US were Don't You Want Me, Baby? Human League with Don't You Want Me, Baby? Don't You Want Me, Oh. That's Wayne's choice. Don't You Want Me. I can see your face still shining through the window on the other side. And in the other corner, Rosanna. Toto with Rosanna. And that's Edna's choice. And I was going to tell you which song I would like to play, but I'll give that a miss and I'll let you do the choosing. Give us a call, 43220072, and we'll reveal the champ and play it. Well, sorry, we'll play the winner of the song. How's that? Just before 8:40 this morning.
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0: I'm guessing you probably know all this one. Which one was true, fact or fiction? A, Elton John wrote Candle in the Wind as a tribute to Marilyn Monroe, or B, Elton John originally recorded Candle in the Wind as a tribute to Marilyn Monroe, but later changed the lyrics for Diana, Princess of Wales. The answer B is the fact, of course. The original 1973 song was inspired by Marilyn Monroe, but after Diana's death in 1997, Elton and Bernie Taupin rewrote the lyrics in tribute to Diana. The new version became one of the biggest selling singles of all time. On with the music. Here's F.R. David and Words. Don't come easy, that's for sure.

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That was F.R. David, as I said before. Words don't come easy. Taking us right back to 1982.

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0: On the phone we do have Laurie McKenna. Good morning to you, Laurie.
4: Good morning. How are you doing?
0: Yeah, I'm not doing too bad. Wayne, our friend, is off sick with a bit of the flu. He's been, I reckon, getting himself run down and a bit too tired. Hey, you must have been a little... Sorry.
4: Because the Socceroos get beat yesterday. He's just a bit upset and emotional.
0: I think so. Yeah, that wasn't the best news to wake up to, wasn't it? If you weren't indeed already awake. So I'd imagine you were. Having a bit of travelling time around there as well, you missed out on that one, which was probably a good thing.
4: Yeah, we got back on Wednesday and we all come down the surf club at Terrigal yesterday. So we had about 50 people upstairs in the surf club watching the game, and it was very, very tight game. But then the penalties, you know, it was very sad. You know, they'd done well to progress to where they got to. But, you know, penalties is a harsh way to lose a game sometimes.
0: Well, it's a cruel way to win and lose, isn't it? It's a terrible thing.
4: Yeah, but we wouldn't have complained if we won. We wouldn't have worried about Egypt. But no, it was actually nice. I saw this morning, I never actually realised yesterday, Masala, the ex-Liverpool striker and legend of the game, and went straight up to the boys who missed the penalties yesterday and just consoled them a bit, which was nice. It's very professional, and he's one of the highest profile players in the world, and he was very humbling, which was nice to see.
0: Yeah, a great experience for him as well, no matter which way you look at it, the World Cup. Wonderful time, a good time of the year to be in the USA, 250 years celebrating, but all the things that are happening, including the World Cup, so that's quite good. Getting back to home, I'd imagine there's not a lot of people out there swimming in Terrigal this morning.
4: It's a wee bit quiet this morning, and it's drizzled a little bit. When we just swum out there, the rain had just came on. But it's, the water's flat, it's very, very clear, gets a bit warmer when you get out to the Yellow Boy, that was as far as I went, but it's very cold on the sand, cold on your feet walking out, and then getting in's cold, but once you're in there, it was really nice, very flat, and there are a few people walking out and in now, but there are not many people walking, there are not many people swimming this morning, very quiet.
0: Yeah, okay. Well, the weather in Gosford is starting to look like it's going to rain very shortly, actually. So, well, what's the water temperature nowadays around the Terrigal, roughly?
4: I think yesterday, somebody told us it was like 18.2 or something yesterday.
0: Okay. Yeah, fair enough. My backyard pool is a lot cooler than that, I can tell you, and I'm not going in there at all. Anything else you want to inform us about on the Central Coast while we've got you on the line?
4: We'll let you know if we're going to do a live site at the surf club for the World Cup final. It's going to be 5 o'clock on the Monday morning, I think the 19th of July. Or I can't remember the exact date, but we'll let you know if we do a live site to get as many people down and watch it as possible.
0: Yeah, that sounds good. It has been good. I've managed to see a few games myself. Spain has been doing good, of course. A lot of European teams good, but a lot of teams knocked out as well. So, but we'll look forward to seeing who is actually in the final.
4: Paris are the dark horses. That's my tip. France. The French team are doing very, very well.
0: Yeah, they're very strong, aren't they? Very fast and surprising at times. All right, thanks for joining this morning, and I'll leave you with this tribute of a song for you.
4: Thank you. Thank you very much.
0: I'm sure you will like it, and we'll catch you again.
4: Here we go. Goosebumps. The goosebumps are out.
0: Indeed.
4: Thank you.
0: Thanks.
4: Thank you.
0: Catch you again. Yeah. Thanks for Laurie McKenna for filling us in what's happening around the Central Coast. No, not around the Central Coast, around the water, around Terrigal this morning after a nice swim. But as I said, it is turning a little nasty out there. No nasty.
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0: not necessarily nasty, but not looking good. I just stuck my head out the door and the clouds have certainly come over and there's rain clouds in there as well. So wouldn't surprise me at the moment if it is raining very shortly, if not indeed already. The traffic cameras are looking pretty good around the Central Coast between Newcastle, actually, and Sydney. So we don't want to go to either of those places anyway. Stay here on the Central Coast is much better. Trains, happy to report, I think they're pretty good actually, but they're running close to or on time, none being delayed at the moment. Every now and then you see one that's 1 minute late, so I reckon 1 minute late is nothing to be complaining about. Let's continue on with the music though on Coast FM 963. This is 38 Special with a song called Second Chance. What the Aussies did, but pity they didn't have a third chance.

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1: 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Time now for our Lost and Found track, a song that takes us back to the early 80s and the incredible storytelling of the New Zealander singer-songwriter Shona Laing. Glad I'm Not a Kennedy was released in 1985 and became one of her biggest international hits with its thoughtful lyrics and unmistakable sound. A brilliant piece of 80s music. This is one of our Coast FM Lost and Found songs, and here she is, Shona Laing. Glad I'm Not a Kennedy. 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

0: unnecessarily risked the course of worldwide nuclear war, in which even the fruits of victory would be ashes in our mouth.
1: The Lost and Found segment for the day is Shona Lang with Glad I'm Not a Kennedy. Interesting song, isn't it? Hey, now, if you are looking for something fun to do today while the rain is still away just at the moment, don't miss the Tookley Lions Markets. 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

0: time for the birthday book. Let's find out who's celebrating today.
1: Let's have a look at the Coast FM birthday book. And there is a lot of people in the birthday book for this day, Sunday, 5th of July. Let's say a big happy birthday to Denise Morrow from Narara. Happy birthday, Denise. Joyce Foster from Buff Point is having a birthday today. Jeanette Johnson from Erin is having a birthday. Dahlia Hancock is having a birthday. Alan Bell from Yamina, happy birthday to you, Alan. Amy Johnson from Greenpoint. Michaela Fitch from San Remo, all having a birthday today, which is a very busy day around the Central Coast, isn't it? You're sharing your birthday with these celebrities today. Billy Birmingham was born in Australia in 1953, which makes him 73 years of age, in case you were wondering. Australian humorist and sports journalist. Of course, most of us know him for his parodies of Australian cricket commentary in recordings using the name The 12th Man. Huey Lewis was also born on this day in New York City, New York, in 1950. 76 years of age, the American singer, his group Huey Lewis and the News, and their biggest hit in Australia in 1985 was The Power of Love from the movie Back to the Future. It was also the first of four consecutive US number one hits for Huey Lewis and the News. 2001, he appeared in the film Duets as Ricky Dean and had a hit song with a revival of Smokey Robinson's Cruising. Huey recorded his version with actress Gwyneth Paltrow. Shane Fallan, born in Sligo, Ireland, was born on this day in 1979. He's the Irish singer. He was the lead vocalist with the boy band Westlife. They had 14 UK number one singles between the years 1999 and 2007, the third highest such total in UK history. Very good band and very proliferant there as well. They include songs like Swear It Again, If I Let You Go, Uptown Girl and The Fabulous You Raise Me Up. Happy birthday to all our fabulous listeners celebrating their birthday today from everyone here at Coast FM. We hope your day is filled with love, laughter, just the right number of candles to not set off the smoke alarms. I hope you get some presents as well, or at least a little cuddle and a pat on the back. Lastly, having a birthday on this day, Mark Cohen. He was born in Cleveland, Ohio in 1959 and is thus 67 years of age. The US singer had a hit in 1991 with Walking in Memphis and won the Grammy for the Best New Artist of 1991. Let's go with that song now. Mark Cohen, Walking in Memphis. It's Coast FM, Sunday Breakfast.

Having a birthday. Happy 67 today. That's Mark Cohen walking in Memphis. Hey, don't go anywhere. Coming up this hour on Coast FM. Next hour, I should say.

0: It's 8 o'clock. Good morning. I'm Toby Goff. Two men are now before the courts after allegedly pointing a fake gun at a synagogue in Sydney's eastern suburbs. Donna Sirimana reports.
1: The incident unfolded yesterday afternoon when witnesses reported the occupants of a Toyota SUV pointing a firearm at the building on Kiora Road in Double Bay. Police tracked down the vehicle at King's Cross, where an imitation pistol was discovered and seized. A 22-year-old man is facing several charges, including using an offensive weapon with intent and stalking to cause physical harm. A 25-year-old has been charged with possessing an unauthorised pistol. Both were refused bail and will appear in court today. Donna Sirimana, Sydney.
0: A homicide investigation is underway after the body of a 4-year-old boy was found in a home on the state's central coast. Police found the child with severe arm injuries during a welfare check at a property in Wyong yesterday. A 32-year-old woman who is known to the boy has been arrested. New South Wales has recorded its first official case of the deadly H5N1 bird flu. CSIRO testing confirmed the results on a dead migratory seabird that washed up on a beach north of Newcastle. Around 500 biosecurity personnel are now surveying local beaches to prevent a spread into local wildlife and commercial poultry. More than a million apartment residents are seeing stronger protections after a one-year government crackdown on rogue strata agents. The state's property task force has issued over $125,000 in fines and permanently banned 10 operators. Better Regulation and Fair Trading Minister Anilak Chandavong says residential rights are now being treated with respect.
2: Owners, residents and those who are buying or selling an apartment block have the most fairest, the most transparent and the most accountable property market when it comes to apartment living, buying or selling.
0: Iran says it will grant special discounts and considerations to China for ships passing through the Strait of Hormuz. The four-month war with the US and Israel has effectively closed the energy corridor until a recent peace deal. While Western nations argue no transit fees should be charged at all, Iran claims the new arrangements are now a matter of national security. Also making news, data shows Australian households have been hit with a combined $23 billion in extra electricity costs over the past 4 years. And the state's taxi council argues Uber's new plan to allow cash payments poses a serious safety risk to passengers. Drivers claim the move will create an unregulated black market and further damage the viability of cabbies. To finance, the Australian dollar is buying 69.35 US cents.
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0: Paraguay and France are locked in a fierce battle at the FIFA World Cup's round of 16. At halftime, the score is drawn nil-all, while earlier Morocco eliminated Canada 3-0. Aussie tennis star Alex de Minaur is continuing his fine form at Wimbledon. Craig Gabriel's there.
6: For the fourth time at Wimbledon and the 13th time at all the majors, Alex de Minaur has reached the fourth round and the start of the second week. De Minaur was very good in a high-quality match against American Zachary Zwider, winning 6-2, 5-7, 6-2, 6-4. He says he feels good about the way he's striking the ball and how he feels. In a big result, Australian Open winner and world number two Elena Rybakina has been beaten by Elise Mertens 7-6, 6-1. Rybakina had to reach the quarters for a chance at being number one. Craig Gabriel, Wimbledon.
0: And the Dragons have taken their second win of the NRL season with a 24-10 thumping of the Tigers at Kogra. It's 8:04. That's news and sport.
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9: Morning, Central Coast. Here's your three-day weather forecast, the weather outlook at least. Anyway, a partly cloudy skies today certainly has come over cloudy, certainly in our Gosford studios now. and a chance of a shower probably pretty soon. Speaking to Alan Natumbi, he was thought he felt a few sprinkles a little bit earlier on, so stay attuned. You might need a raincoat and an umbrella certainly today. Today's top temp around 16 degrees Celsius. Monday will increase to 17, and it'll be 17 on Tuesday as well. Overnight, we'll get down to 11. And looking around the coast at the moment, currently in Gorrican, it's at 10 degrees. Glenning Valley, also 10 degrees. Greenpoint, 11. And outside our studios in Gosford, it is also 11 degrees. For show updates, local events and the latest weather around the coast, jump on the website coastfm.org.au.
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0: 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That was Mondo Rock with a No Time, released on this day in 1982. A true Aussie rock classic from one of Australia's most loved bands, featuring the unmistakable vocals of Ross Wilson. The song became one of the biggest hits and remains a favourite from the golden era of Australian music. It's 14 minutes after 8 and you're waking up with David Brown this morning, trying in vain to fill the boots of Wayne C, the either crazy or just a little unwell Wayne C. A look now at this day in history. Dolly, the first cloned sheep and named after Dolly Parton, was born on this day at the Roslin Institute in Edinburgh, Scotland in 1996. Caused a bit of controversy at the time, but where would we be without them? Also on this day, the man in black, the great Johnny Cash, made his last ever performance when he appeared and sang at the Carter Ranch in Tennessee, USA in 2003. Coming up before 8:40, it's time for the Sunday selection. And yes, you guessed it, two songs, one winner. You decide. It is actually close, 50-50 at the moment. So it'll only take one more name to score a win on that side. Between July 1st and July 5th, 1982, two of the biggest songs in the US were... Well, I'll tell you after this promo clip.
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2: 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But up now, it is time for the Sunday Dad Joke, keeping Wayne's tradition alive. What did the ocean say to the beach? Nothing. It just waved. Oh, pressed the wrong button. There we go. Let's continue on with the music after that. This is Osmosis, and she didn't even remember my name. Sad fact of life. 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

0: Sunday Breakfast on Coast FM 963. Neil Diamond, of course, with that track, A Solitary Man. Hey, if you're looking for something fun to do today, why not head out to the Entrance Lions Club's markets? They're tucked in behind the old cinema in the Denning Street car park at the entrance. Open from 8:30am to 12:30 this afternoon. These friendly family markets are a great way to spend your morning. Heaps of stalls, fresh local produce and some fantastic bargains. Hey, Wayne's got some NRL scores out there for anyone who cares. The Dragons 24 beat West Tigers, who were 10 points in for the game. Broncos 16 points, lost to the Sharks at 28 points. Today's matches, the Eels take on the Sea Eagles at 2 p.m. from CommBank Stadium in Sydney, and the Knights take on the Dolphins at McDonald Jones Stadium, Newcastle, from 4:05 p.m. And that's not a minute before, 4:05 p.m. this afternoon. Hey, lots of great music lined up for you, but I do want to shout out to a few people who have called in this morning. And yesterday as well, we met some people. But hi to John and Steve from Bateau Bay listening in. I could hear it in the background echoing quite well. Marie from Jules just phoned to say good day and wish you all the best, Wayne. Somebody has to, I guess. Mark from Tumby called earlier on, and June from Saratoga, good morning to you. But yesterday we were lucky, we were able to meet Di from Buff Point and Margaret from Blue Haven, and Di with her pug Bailey as well. They popped in to see us at our outside broadcast yesterday when we were up at Lake Haven Bunnings for SoCares, the pet adoption, pet foster care, actually, a lot of the time, the people there. Check them out, SoCares. Do a search on the internet.
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0: Look, the Central Coast traffic isn't looking too bad for a Sunday morning. Actually, probably a little quieter than usual for Sunday morning, but I guess it is the middle of winter and it is shaping up to be a bit of a miserable day. But get out and support the markets, buy a cup of coffee, support our local businesses, whatever you can do before the rain sets in. And good news, the trains are reportedly running on time if you are heading somewhere and things. So that'll be good news for you at least anyway. You don't have to be standing on a cool railway station. Let's get on with some music. 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
1: A bit of a tight finish for the Sunday song selection today. Personally, I would have gone with a Toto, but I think a few people were feeling sorry for the old Wayno. And, well, it, no surprise here. It's Don't You Want Me, Baby, from Human League. And the answer to that, Wayne, is, well, hang on, I'll just let your mother look after you. Let's get on with the music, and here it is. This is Human League on Coast FM 963.

0: Human League with Don't You Want Me. So Wayne winning the Sunday song selection this week. Let's gang up next week and go for Edna instead. Time now for the Gardening Gang.
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11 minutes away from 9 o'clock. JT is in after the 9 o'clock news with Sunday Mornings. And don't forget at midday, Barry Taylor with Sunday Hit Parade. This year he'll be doing the year of my birth, 1957. I don't remember it very well. I was very young at the time, so please forgive me that. Please forgive me as well. I couldn't let Wayne win the day. I needed to go with this song from the Sunday song selection. And I sneaked in Rosanna. Hope you enjoy it like I did. So there you go, Wayne. We've got both songs in today.

0: That's Toto with Rosanna, the other song selection that we managed to sneak in today. You're on Central Coast Community Radio, Coast FM 963, broadcasting from our studios here in Gosford. Oh, the cuckoo clock. That means it's time for me to go. Our time has passed. It's gone so fast. And I must say thank you for joining me this morning on Sunday Breakfast. David Brown here filling in for Wayne C, who's at home with a little bit of a flu, but he'll get over it. I don't think he'll be going to work tomorrow. Better tell his boss. But it has been a pleasure sharing some great music and local stories with all of you. A big shout out to everyone who tuned in and phoned up. Whether you're enjoying a coffee at home or hitting the road, whatever you do, and have a great day on the beautiful on Central Coast. Wayne will be back next Sunday from 6 a.m. and bringing you more of the favourite tracks and the local updates you love. Coming up next, though, is JT and a lot of great music lined up for you over the day and over the night as well to keep your Sunday going. So don't go anywhere on Coast FM 963. Tune into our specialty shows at night time as well. And thanks to Laurie McKenna for giving us a weather update from the beach. He's just been in for a swim. Quite good. And as Laurie said, keep an eye out. Maybe you'll be able to get there and go and watch the World Cup of Soccer, the football final from Terrigal Surf Club. They're planning to do that. So it would be great to get out with the kids. Pop soccer is very popular on the Central Coast. So thanks again for joining us. I'll leave you with some good music and catch you next time.
1: Till next week. Nanu. Nanu.

0: It's 9 o'clock. Good morning. I'm Toby Goff. The federal government is being accused of breaking another election promise as household energy prices continue to rise. Analysis by the opposition shows Australians have paid nearly $23 billion in extra electricity costs over the past 4 years, with prices in New South Wales jumping by more than 50%. Shadow Energy Minister Dan Tehan argues it's time Labor's energy policy is overhauled.
1: The Labor government's renewables-only approach is simply not working. The cost of those additional poles and wires that have to be built are going to send bills through the roof even further. We need energy abundance, not this renewables-only approach.
0: Energy Minister Chris Bowen has since defended the government's position, telling Sky the coalition's data is skewed.
2: A figure like that, which includes a 20% price rise that Angus Taylor changed the law to hide in the most disgraceful act of an energy minister in living memory. He knew that prices were going up 20%. He didn't want to tell the Australian people that before the 2022 election.
0: Two Sydney men will face court today after allegedly pointing a fake gun at a synagogue. The suspects, aged 22 and 25, were arrested in King's Cross yesterday after the incident in Double Bay. Both were refused bail overnight and are facing charges for firearms, tracking and intimidating. Experts are warning of a potential wildlife disaster after a migratory seabird tested positive for the deadly H5N1 bird flu on the mid-north coast. Biosecurity teams are now racing against time to find infected birds before the virus jumps to local wildlife. The public is being urged to stay away from sick or dead birds and report sightings immediately. The state government has announced an extension of its local council's apprentices program. Already, the Fresh Start program has created 1,300 apprenticeship, trainee and cadet roles in councils across the state in a bid to address workforce shortages. Skills and Tertiary Education Minister Steve Wan says the extension will see an extra 400 roles created next year.
3: Particularly going into regional and rural communities, as well as councils around the Sydney area, helping to build apprentices in areas like mechanics, maintaining your fleets, also across in office work and various other areas.
0: Russia is being accused of launching more than 100 drones over Europe to spy on military sites and test Western air defences. US intelligence suggests Moscow is plotting an armed attack on Poland to force a suspension of aid to Ukraine. Also making news, America will set a world record letting off 850,000 fireworks in Washington, D.C. as the centrepiece of the 250th Independence Day celebrations. To finance, the Australian dollar is buying 69.3 US cents.
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0: France has edged ahead of Paraguay, leading 1-0 in late stoppage time of their World Cup knockout clash. The score was locked in at nil all for 70 minutes until a penalty shot was nailed by French star Kylian Mbappe.
6: It's Mbappe who steps up and rolls the ball into the back of the net. Was it ever in doubt?
0: That call on SBS. Earlier, Morocco kicked off round 16 with a 3-0 win over Canada. The Dragons have taken their second win of the NRL season with a 24-10 victory over the Tigers at Kogra. The Broncos copped their 8th loss in a row to the Sharks, 28-6. And Australia's Wallabies have fallen short to Ireland in their nation's championship test in Sydney, 33 points to 31. It's 9:04. That is the very latest news and sport.
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13: Coast FM weather.
14: A three-day forecast for the Central Coast. There are glimpses of blue sky out there, but you sure have to look hard for them. High chance of showers later on today. Hazardous surf conditions expected. Getting down tonight to 11, expecting a high this afternoon of 16. Tomorrow, Monday, cloudy with a 95% chance of rain. Temps 9 to 17. Tuesday, a shower or two, 8 to 17. Wednesday, 9 to 18 degrees. Right now in Narara, it's 11. Lake Haven, 13. And outside the studios in Gosford, 11 degrees.
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0: band that launched the careers of Eric Clapton, Jeff Beck and Jimmy Page. That's the Yardbirds on Coast FM. Before that, Helen Reilly, Delta Dawn, Kim Wilde living in Cambodia and Thomas Dolby kicked us off with She Blinded Me With Science. Good morning, this is JT on the Central Coast's home of classic hits. Thanks, David Brown. Got some great Sunday morning music coming up. Skyhooks, Tracy Chapman and up next, Dave Edmonds.
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Coming up, Kate Bush, Todd Rundgren and Styx. 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

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Sticks there and Babe from September 1979. And Todd Rundgren before that, Can We Still Be Friends? 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And we're back with The Drifters and Jim Croce. You're on it.

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It's 10 o'clock. Good morning. I'm Toby Goff. A woman's been charged with murder after a four-year-old boy was found dead with severe injuries in a home on the state's central coast. The 32-year-old walked into the Wyong police station yesterday, prompting officers to conduct a welfare check.